but she died. And my uncle, though, then he died.

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1: Greetings, Nick here. This coming Monday, I'll be presenting the Monday Night Rock Show at 7 o'clock. I'll be playing the top five in the current rock singles chart. I'll have the two long songs and your requests. That's this coming Monday at 7 p.m. with me, Nick Thomas.

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If there are any songs you'd like to hear, then message in.

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Reapers were always an easy target for the enemy. No more so than during the Great War, when they would lead the men over the top of the trenches and into battle. The death rate amongst Pipers was extremely high. It's estimated that around 1,000 Pipers died in

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0: Pat Benatar and We Belong. Well, that was a good start to the morning. I almost forgot to... I went to talk and my microphone was over the other side of the room. So I thought it does help when it's in front of you, really, doesn't it? Yes, chaotic start, as always. On a Sunday morning, it's what you need, isn't it? Good morning, 17th of May. It is Hastings Rock. Steve Wilson here again through the morning, through till 9 o'clock, hopefully. Thanks for joining me at this very early hour on a Sunday morning. But I promise you, you won't be disappointed. We've got some great music lined up. Slightly more laid back on a Sunday. More light to medium rock. Lost Lonely Boys for you now. And this is called My Way on Hastings Rock, on DAB and online as well.
1: No need

0: the way back to 1993. Remember that one well. And our first broadcast on Hastings Rock from the St. Paul's Hotel, I remember helping on the first broadcast. And I was answering the telephone, getting the request on that. And occasionally, let me press a button. Oh, yeah. The studio. It wasn't always the right button, but they let me press the button. And back in those days, it was all cart machines, and CD players were the new thing then. And vinyl records, yes, I remember all them. Now we just stare at computer screens and everything's all done for us, really. But we've got it easy these days. I don't know how easy we've got it. But back in those days, yeah, you had to do the work. You had to put the work in. But it was fun days. Anyway, that was Lenny Kravitz from 1993. And Are You Gonna Go My Way here on Hastings Rock. Steve Wilson with you through till 9 o'clock this morning. If you want to get in contact, you're more than welcome. DJ@hastingsrock.co.uk is the email address. 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
1: 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It's the music that matters.

That's Muse there and Feeling Good. I hope you're feeling good this morning. That's what Sunday morning's all about, isn't it? Especially if you haven't got to work. But if you have, don't worry. I'll keep a check on the time for you to make sure you're not late. And a little bit later on, we've got my clip of rock as well. That'll be happening at 7:30. We'll check out the weather for you as well and find out what that's going to be doing today.

had Mike and the Mechanics from, I think it was around about the mid-90s, that, wasn't it? Over My Shoulder here on Hastings Rock. 29 minutes past 6 on this Sunday morning. Steve Wilson with a slightly more laid-back version of the Weekend Breakfast Show. We do every Sunday here on the station through till 9 o'clock. And we continue with the laid-back song. We've got the Sunday Ballads with the Rock Zone Sunday Ballads with Ralph Windsor. He'll be here from 9 o'clock this morning. Gordon Cooper will be here from 1 with the Gordon Cooper's Rock Golden Year. That's from 1 o'clock this afternoon. Rick Triumph takes the airwaves from 2 with the CNI show. Nick Thomas with the repeat of yesterday's Saturday morning show will be here from 5 o'clock this evening. Simon Halsey with the variety mix at 7 tonight. And then Mark Nielsen with Let the Good Times Roll even from 9 o'clock. This evening here on the station. Dear me, I'm just waking up, that's my excuse, and I'm sticking to it. That's your lineup for Sunday here on Hastings Rock. Supertramp for you now from 1975. This is Sister Moonshine.

0: Supertramp and Sister Moonshine on Hastings Rock. 25 minutes to 7 on this Sunday morning. Yes, you may not want an overtime, but we're a weekend work friendly programme. Some people do have to work weekends, so just to make sure you're not late, I will remind you of a time every now and again. But if you've got a day off, wonderful. You can just listen to Hastings Rock all day. How about that? Heaven, isn't it? Right, get this date in your diary next Sunday, actually. Sunday the 24th of May, because Hastings Rock is heading to the Carlisle for our annual Rock Fest, sponsored by the Sally King Agency. It's a big one where DJs, listeners and rock lovers all come together to celebrate everything that makes Hastings Rock what it is. And we've got a cracking lineup for you as well, with live music from Firefall, Cypher, Ziggy Phoenix and special guest appearance from Zoe and Messi as well. Plus making its long-awaited return, the Hastings Rock Roadshow, featuring Simon Van Ness, Wreck-It Rick and Phil Miles as well, with occasional appearances from Sir Ralph of the Windsor as well. Expect games, a raffle, competitions, laughs and all the fun and chaos we always used to have at these legendary gigs. We also have some absolutely fabulous raffle prizes up for grabs as well during the day. 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Can't be bad, can it? Everything kicks off from 3 o'clock. 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Why not go along on next Sunday, the 24th of May. 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And that's at the Carlisle. We'd love to see you there.
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0: Edwyn Collins and A Girl Like You. Hastings, what a very good morning to you. Sunday morning, Steve, with you through till 9. Nice to have your company. If you want to get in contact this morning, I'll be very happy to give you a shout out on the radio, because I'm good like that, you see. DJ@hastingsrock.co.uk is the email address. Right, it's a bit of news. What's coming up a little bit later on?
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way back to 1976 for that. And the Electric Light Orchestra, Living Thing. Hastings Rock. Across Hastings on DAB and online as well. Very good morning to you. Steve Wilson with you through till 9 o'clock this morning. We've got my clip of rock. Yes, we have. At 7:30 this morning. I've made it a little bit more difficult. Well, at least I think I have, but we'll let you be the judge of that at 7:30 this morning. Okay, when we do that. We'll check out the weather as well. And if you're stuck for a few things to do, we can help with that as well. Yes, we can. At 8:30, we'll have the gig guide for you. Bit of Ultravox for you now, and All Stood Still on Hastings Rock Morning.

0: 377 and the River on Hastings Rock. Right, I've sorted that out, that's done. So I had this terrible itch on my foot and I had to remove my shoe to scratch it, so it's a good job there's no one else in the building, because otherwise we'd have to evacuate if I remove my shoe. Anyway, that's sorted. Good morning, Steve Wilson with you through till 9 o'clock here on the Sunday Morning Breakfast Show. Slightly more laid-back music on a Sunday, as you can probably tell. And we got through the first hour. Let's try the second, shall we?
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at the Crash Test Dummies and from 1994. Hastings Rock, good morning. Just coming up to 9 minutes past seven on this Sunday morning. In case you're watching my time, you've got to go to work. Some people do at the weekend, you know. And I like to keep you up to date with the time, just in case you're running a bit late. Okay, so... there you go. That's the reason. Other than that, no, we don't need to know the time on a Sunday if we're not working, do we? Of course we don't. If you want to get in contact with me this morning, dj@hastingsrock.co.uk is the email address. You can send a text 07441 120877. Or you can phone me if you want to. 01424 550 877 is a dog and bone number. It's Florence Black for you now, and this is Back to the End on Hastings Rock.

0: the Kook from a few years ago now, and Naive on Hastings Rock, DAB across Hastings and online as well. Well done to Bulgaria, who won the Eurovision last night. I didn't see it, I was working, so I missed all that. Like Johnny Diamond saying yesterday, it's one of those, you either love it or hate it, really, don't you? Eurovision. I'm just trying to look down the table there to see where we came. Let's have a look. So we got Bulgaria at the top, right down to... let's have a look. United Kingdom. Oh, dear. Right, 16 minutes past 7. It is Hastings Rock. Steve Wilson with you through till 9 o'clock this morning. We'll be back with The Edge of the Blade next.
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2: Led Zeppelin. When we say rock, we mean rock. This is Hastings Rock.

Lars, and there she goes on Hastings Rock, 23 minutes past 7 o'clock. I thought I had all my weather sorted out. I don't know why, but I must have been thinking about yesterday writing it down. I thought I had it all done. I haven't. I'm just doing all that now. So we'll check the weather for you at 7:30, and we'll also kick off my clip of rock. We'll do that at 7:30 for you as well. Play the clip of a rock song, see if you can work out what it is, and we'll give you about an hour on that. No prizes, just for fun. And I've made it, I think, a little bit more difficult than yesterday. But like I say, we'll let you be the judge of that this morning. If you want to play along with that by yourselves, or you want to get in contact, you can do that.

0: There you go, that's the Rembrandts and How Far Would You Go. And before that, Billy Idol with Bitter Taste here on Hastings Rock. Good morning to you, live on DAB across Hastings and online as well. Steve here for the next hour and a half, taking you through till 9. Ralph will be here with the Rock Ballad Show, the Rock Zone, and your requests as well. So make sure you make a note of the details to get in contact with us for Ralph after 9 o'clock this morning. Right, I think I've got my weather all sorted out. We'll do that, and then we'll do the answer. No, we won't do the answer yet, the clip of rock. We'll do the question first. How about that? That's the way people normally do it, isn't it?
1: Hastings Rock weather.
0: Right, driver cloudy in Hastings this morning. The sun will make an appearance in an hour or two from now. Chance of showers later on this afternoon, though. Maximum temperature 15 degrees Celsius at 59 degrees Fahrenheit. Tonight, any rain should clear to leave a dry night across the town, with temperatures dropping to 8 degrees Celsius. That's 46 degrees Fahrenheit. And the outlook for tomorrow, Monday, a mixture of sunshine and showers with a possibility of thunder later.
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0: We had a bit of that the other day with all those hailstones. Did you see that? It was awful. I was on my way to work. Yes, that was not a good experience, that. I wasn't expecting it either. Anyway, it's time for the clip of rock for this morning. I'm going to play the clip of a rock song, see if you can work out what it is. And you're welcome to get in touch this morning if you want to, if you think you know the answer to this. That's my clip of rock for this morning. That's all you're getting. I don't think I'll be able to extend that to help you. But if you want to get in contact, dj@hastingsrock.co.uk. You can text 07441 120877, or you can telephone 01424 550877. New music now from the Western Front. This is Set Me Free.

new song from the Western Front there, and Set Me Free. Great track, Hastings Rock. 22 minutes to 8 on this Sunday morning. Well done to Colette. Yes, thanks for getting in touch. Sent a text. Yes, you've got it spot on. Well done for the clip of rock this morning sounding like this. We'll give you the answer to that at 8:30 this morning as well. Good morning to JD and Tina listening out there in St Mary's Bay. And he says he's going to miss the last half hour of my show because he's off to a boot fair. So enjoy that and hope you pick up a bargain or two there. The Twang now and Wide Awake. Hope you are.

0: has the twang, and something I tried to be on the breakfast show, but it doesn't always work. Wide awake. Does help to present a breakfast show when you're wide awake, doesn't it? Not a good example if you're not. Right, clip of rock. It's not as difficult as I thought it'd be. Everyone's getting it right. Colette, well done. First through with the right answer there. Paul in Bedford, yes, well done. He said if he gets it right, Debbie can take the credit. So well done, Debbie, for getting that correct. Nigel Ford's got it spot on as well. And JD and Tina have also got the correct answer for the clip of rock this morning, which sounds like this. And the answer to that coming your way at 8:30 this morning. Hopefully we get some more right answers for that. Right, here's some news. What's happening tomorrow morning?
1: 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Just reminding you, I'll be with you every Monday morning from 6 to 8 to help you start the day. 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That's Hastings Rock with me, Simon Vaness, 6 till 8 every Monday morning. 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

Marillion from the mid-80s, I do believe, and Kaylee here on Hastings Rock. 9 minutes to eight. Steve Wilson with you through till 9 o'clock. Ralph Windsor will be here from nine with the Rock Zone Sunday Ballads. 1 o'clock this afternoon, Gordon Cooper will be in the hot seat with Gordon Cooper's Rock's Golden Year from one. 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He'll be here from 2 o'clock this afternoon. Five, Nick Thomas with a repeat of yesterday morning show. You can listen to that again from 5 o'clock this afternoon. 7 o'clock, Simon Halsey will be here with the Variety Mix, and then Mark Nielsen with Let the Good Times Roll. That would be taking the airwaves from 9 o'clock this evening. That is your lineup for Sunday here on Hastings Rock. But plenty to be getting on with, plenty to be looking forward to. Here's Lynyrd Skynyrd now. And Simple Man.

0: Def Leppard and Animal. With me pulling down the wrong fader halfway through that song. Yes, it was me. At least I'm honest. I've done it. I thought, no, not that one, Stephen. Right. Anyway, the clip of rock for this morning is sounding like this. Colette's got it right. Debbie's got it right in Bedford. Paul said, if if it's the right answer, Debbie can take the credits. Well done, Debbie. Nigel Ford's got it correct as well. And Johnny Diamond. I did ask JD, actually. Was it Tina that got it right again? He said, no, it was me. So well done, Johnny Diamond. Got the correct answer. To the clip of rock, and we'll give you the answer to that at 8:30. And also, we've got the gig guide for you. A few things happening in and around Hastings, and we'll let you know about those at 8:30 this morning.
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What about 1978, that one? Genesis and Follow You, Follow Me. 10 minutes past eight. Steve Wilson with you through till nine. I'm not going to be here next weekend because I'm off for a few days away. But I will return the following weekend, which is at the end of May. And I'll start getting the clip of Ox ready for that one, I suppose. Better early than late, that's what I say. This is Ryder now. This is One Eye Open on Hastings Rock.

0: No, that's not my headphones. I have them loud, but I don't have them that loud. That was Ryder and One Eye Open here on Hastings Rock, 15 minutes past 8. If you're watching the time this morning, if you've got to go to work, then we'll keep a check on the time to make sure you're not late. Okay, that's the only reason we do it at the weekend. We're a weekend work day or weekend work friendly show, if that makes any sense. Some people do have to work the weekends, so we keep a check on the time for you. Yes, we do. Right, clip of rock this morning is sounding like this. Lots of people getting it right. We'll give you the answer at 8:30 and we'll do the gig guide for you as well. And we've got John Parr on the way next.
1: Oh, no.
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As we take a more laid-back approach to rock music on a Sunday morning, Motley Crue there and Home Sweet Home. And coming up after me, Ralph will be here with the Rock Sunday Ballads as well. So that will be from 9 o'clock this morning here on Hastings Rock. The answer to my clip of rock coming your way. Well done to Dave as well. Just had an email through from Dave. Got it spot on. And like I say, we'll give you the answer at 8:30 this morning. And before I lose my voice, which for some reason I am, we'll get back to the music. Where's that water gone? Oh, that's better. This is Ghost and Call Me Little Sunshine on Hastings Rock.

0: Sheryl Crow, and If It Makes You Happy. And before that, Ghost and Call Me Little Sunshine here on Hastings Rock on DAB and online as well. Steve with you through till 9 o'clock. Ralph will be here from 9. He's in the other studio as we speak, doing all the sound checks, and he will be with you at the top of the hour. Right, so the answer to my clip of rock on the way very soon, but first this.
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0: Well, we've got a couple of things happening today, 17th of May. Roger Carey will be at the Barnaby Lounge, Robinson Street in Hastings, at 1:30 this afternoon. Mark Wright Trio at the Queen's Head in Icklesham. That will be from 4 o'clock this afternoon. A quick look ahead to next Sunday. We've got the Hastings Rock Rock Fest, of course, happening at the Carlisle. That's sponsored by the Sally King Agency. It's a big one where DJs, listeners and rock lovers all come together to celebrate everything that makes Hastings Rock what it is. We've got a cracking lineup for you as well. Live music from Firefall, Cypher, Ziggy Phoenix and special guest appearance from Zoe and Messi as well. Plus, making its long-awaited return, the Hastings Rock Roadshow will be happening there, featuring Simon Vaness, Wreck-It Rick and Phil Miles as well, with appearances from Ralph Windsor as well. So expect games, a raffle, competitions, laughs and all the fun and chaos we used to have at these legendary gigs. And we also have some absolute fabulous raffle prizes up for grabs during the day. And everyone who makes a contribution towards supporting the station will receive a free raffle ticket. So it all kicks off at 3 o'clock. 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So why not go along to that on the 24th of May at the Carlisle.
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0: Yes, that's us. And it's time for the answer to my clip of rock for this morning. Now we've done that one. Let's try another squid. Well, the clip of rock is sounding a little bit like this. The gremlins have got me. They've got me. Right. That was the clip of rock for this morning. Well done to Colette, to Debbie in Bedford, Nigel Ford. Johnny Diamond got it correct as well, and Dave as well got the correct answer to this. Any ideas? Well, it turns out it's this.
1: I can't do the talks like the talks.
0: Yeah, well done if you got Dire Straits and Romeo and Juliet. No prizes, just for fun. I'm not that generous, you know. I'll play the full song now. Dire Straits, of course, Romeo and Juliet here on Hastings Rock. A very good morning to you. Steve with you till 9.

said something like, you and me, babe, how about it? Juliet says, hey, it's Romeo. You nearly gave me a heart attack.

0: there.
1: That's the answer to the clip of rock for this morning, Dire Straits and Romeo and Juliet. I'll do another one in 2 weeks' time when I'm back, like next weekend, like I say, taking a couple of days off. But I will return in a couple of weeks for the end of May. Last two shows for me. And then after that, I don't know what's happening, but I will surprise you and pop up every now and again. I'm sure I will. Right, good morning to Dwayne, listening in Eastbourne. Can't quite get the DAB signal there, but he's listening on smart speaker, I believe. Good morning to you. Thanks for getting in touch. This is Empire for you, and this is Hit and Run on Hastings Rock.

0: 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On the Sunday Morning Breakfast Show with me, Steve Wilson, exactly 8:45. And the music continues. We've got Dave Edmonds from the 70s on the way next.
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Don't worry, I'm still here. That was John Lennon and Nobody Told Me. Before that, Dave Edmunds and I Hear You Knocking here on Hastings Rock. Right, it's almost about it from me. This will take me almost up to the end, I think. It will take a couple of minutes. Might need to squeeze another song in. Ralph is here at 9 o'clock with the Sunday Rock Ballads. It's a place for you now. This is Wrapped Around Your Finger, Hastings Rock. And

That's the Police, Wrapped Around Your Finger, and that's just about it from me. I'll be back in a couple of weeks' time. Hope you can join me then. Ralph Windsor is up next, and I'll leave you with an instrumental from The Shadows. Have a great day. See you later.

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Yes, the wonderful sound of David Gates to start us off on this Sunday morning. Good morning, Chill Stars. Welcome along to the Sunday morning mix of fab tunes. Grab yourself a coffee, wake yourselves up, or vice versa. Just don't grab a coffee and stay there snoozing and just listening. Sounds pretty cool to me. Thank you, Steve Wilson, for a couple of breakfast shows Saturday and this morning Sunday. Who knew there was a 6 o'clock on a Sunday morning, eh? Steve Wilson did, thankfully. He's not with you next week, but following week he'll be back.

0: could almost be John Bon Jovi, couldn't it? Except, obviously, it's not. Well, you know it's not. But there's a guy called Paul DiMarco. And I don't think he's any relation to the coffee shop down in the Hastings town that used to be many years ago. Maybe some of you will remember that from the Hastings area. His name's Paul DiMarco, and he comes from North Wales. In fact, you couldn't get any further north. It's Anglesey in North Wales he comes from. He's been doing it for 25 years. I don't understand why I've never heard of him before. But there you go. And it's a fabulous song there, wasn't it? That was called Beyond the Drowning Sun. Good morning, everyone. Welcome along. You're in the Rock Zone, the Sunday Rock Zone, actually, doing ballads and soft rock for a couple of hours. Ease you into your Sunday. You know what we do here on a Sunday morning by now, I'm sure. Get in contact. Hey, why not leave us a voice note? Have you ever done that before? Give the landline a ring, 01424 550 877. It's 01424 550 877. You'll find an answer phone. Just leave a message into that, and then that message comes through to me in the studio, and we can play that out on air if you wish, or just dedicate a song or whatever you wish to do on that. You can text as well, of course. That's 07441 120 877 on the text line. A couple of emails if you want. dj@hastingsrock.co.uk and ralph@hastingsrock.co.uk. Alternatively, of course, join us on the Facebook page, where they're all sitting there having a little chat, Sunday morning chat with their coffee. And you can join us there. So what do you reckon, Paul? Do you reckon that you can wait any longer just before you send us a message?
1: I can wait another day.
0: Fair enough. Do it now, then. That's what I'd do.

just a fabulous song. No More Lonely Nights from the All The Best album from Paul McCartney. And a very, very good morning to you if you've joined us. And as I said, hey, just try and give us, why not give us a voicemail this morning? We'll check it out and see if it works. And chuck us a message on the text and on the emails. Lots to take in on a Sunday morning, I know. Here's a track that I picked up a couple of weeks ago, actually. From a band called Hot Like Mars. This is a cover version of a Dylan classic. See what you think of this.

0: and they are a band called Hot Like Mars, currently on tour across the states, Chicago, the Grand Rapids. And as I say, they are Hot Like Mars. And there's a cover version from them. Of course, Dylan's All Along the Watchtower. Made huge, of course, by Jimi Hendrix, of course. Now, yes, the phone lines do work because, hey.
1: Hey, Ralph. Morning, Chill Stars. Tony Bell here. Just ringing in and checking that the answering machine does work. So give us a ring. Go on, you know you want to. Leave a message and Ralph will read it out. Cheers.

0: One. Now, thank you, Tony, for the message that you may have heard a little earlier. That's all you've got to do is give us a ring here. It's 01424 550 877. That's 01424 550 877, and that will take you to the answer phone machine, and you can leave a little message there and let us know what you're doing today. Maybe there's a song you'd like to hear, etc, etc. Easy to do, isn't it? But of course, all the text lines, the email addresses, and the Facebook is open as always. We've got Danger Danger on the way.
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There's many a fabulous track from Danger Danger on the Hastings Rock playlist, but not that one, we don't think. One Step from Paradise. And that's from Danger Danger this morning. Good morning to Janine Corder, enjoying the cover of the Hendrix cover of the Dylan song of All Along the Watchtower that we played a little bit earlier on. Yeah, I think that's a really cool track that I can't remember, it was by Hot Like Mars, yes, was the name of the band doing that, and they're worth checking out on their socials if you can. Some great sounds that they come up with touring across the north of America at the moment. Now who have we got in the zone this morning? Rod Smith joined us, says good morning all, heading out a bit later to go to the Matt Long tribute album launch party. Going to be some great acts there, including Brave Rival will be there, Will Wild, Zach Schultz will be there, Thomas Heppel and Burning Rope, who are members of Matt's band Catfish, and his father Paul will be there as well. So it sounds like that's going to be a pretty good launch party. I bet you're looking forward to that, Rod. Congratulations, hope you have a great time there. Good morning Johnny Caliano and Anya, I guess, and good morning to everyone. John Morris this morning. No coffee yet by the looks of it, John. Morning always says, you know, I really wanted a lay-in today, but the cats have other ideas. They tend to do that, don't they? We got in the house here, we got a little French bulldog called Bertie. And if he manages to get, you only have to leave the door just slightly on the latch. And if he manages to burst his way through the door, he's all over you in the bedroom. And it's just an absolute nightmare, snuffling and stamping on your head and stuff. We try and keep that out of the bay if we can. But anyway, sometimes even a closed door means nothing to him anyway, really. But there we go. So good morning, John. You've had a busy weekend, haven't you, with the Reloaded guys? Do you know, I've forgotten the name of the band there just for a minute. Admiral Finns. And you've had a bit of a busy weekend, so take it easy this morning, John. That's the best thing to do. Good morning to Angela Mitchell, who's with us this morning. Good morning, Ralph. And everyone listening, she says, that was a really good show yesterday, Ralph. Thank you. No, thank you for that as well, because what we did yesterday afternoon, on the Saturday afternoon Rock Zone, we opened up the Hastings Rock Jukebox, where there's just over 1,000 songs in there. And all you had to do was choose a number between 1 and 500 with a prefix of A and B. And whatever you got was what you got. And it seemed to go down rather well. It's about the second or third time we've done that, but it was a long time, you know, between each shows. We'll do it again in a couple of weeks, I think, and see how that goes. So thank you for that, Angela. Who else have we got in this morning? Dave Turton says, oh, I've surfaced eventually, managed to get up. I had a bit of a lay-in this morning, Dave, have you? I don't blame you. Elsie Wilcox should be here now. She says, morning, Ralph and all. I'll be here at 9:30. Elsie, of course, being the original chill star. She says, good morning, I'll be here at 9:30, supporting the lovely Stella Huggett on a different radio station before you. Oh, well, that's fair enough. I know Stella does a great show on Sunday mornings as well on Image Radio. So it's well worth listening to. Lots of love songs there too. So I hope you're with us now, Elsie, and welcome along. Now, Karen Sweetman-Hicks is with us as well, and she says, good morning, Ralph. We are off to see the lovely Chantelle McGregor this afternoon, and it'll be lovely to hear something from her this morning. Well, I've picked another cover from Chantelle McGregor. Here she is doing Fleetwood Mac's Rhiannon.

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2: There's an artist that normally gets put to one side by Hastings Rock, that being Miley Cyrus, and a track there called Angels Like You. A bit of an up and down type of career she's had, isn't she? I know she started off as the Disney girl, but yeah, she's sort of done some pretty cool stuff since. She's done some pretty weird stuff and some pretty horrific stuff, has to be said. But she's a huge fan of Dolly Parton, and Dolly Parton's a huge fan of hers as well. So I think her career's going to be continuing. And will be quite a long one, I reckon. But there she is, Miley Cyrus, with a track called Angels Like You. And before that, the fabulous Chantal McGregor with the Fleetwood Mac song Rhiannon. And she's obviously out on tour at the minute. And if you get a chance to go and see Chantal McGregor, then you must do. She is an incredible musician and songstress. And if you can catch her live on some of her acoustic sessions, will be absolutely, is even better. She is just so good. Right, there we go. Moving on, as we do, it's quarter to ten here on a Sunday morning. Robin Beck has got a brand new album out at the minute, but I thought we'd play something from times gone by. Do you remember the first time?

Fabulous voice Robin Beck has, and she's got a brand new album out called Living Proof, and it certainly is living proof that she's got the voice. Check that album out. It's on the Frontiers record label, but you can get it from wherever you do get your music from these days, and she's on all of the socials as well, so check her out. Robin Beck has a brand new album, released just this Friday gone, and some great stuff on that album. That track there is not on it, but I thought, well, we just have a little bit of Robin Beck. Look, you probably remember, and excite you a little bit, perhaps, if that's the right word. Probably not. But anyway, go check her stuff out. It's rather good, it has to be said. Here's England Dan.

Yeah, England Dan featuring John Ford Coley there, and a track called Where Do I Go From Here. Hey, talking about new material out, Frontline, one of my favourite AOR bands, has released their brand new album called Rebirth. Was available as of Friday. On that album is a couple of acoustic versions of tracks. Here's one of them for you. It's called After You're Gone. This is an acoustic bonus track. This is Frontline, brand spanking new in the Rock Zone.

It is a fantastic album. It's called Rebirth. And it's Frontline. Available on Frontier Record Label and all the socials. Looks, check them out. They're Frontline. After You're Gone is that track. And say that's an acoustic track. One of those bonus ones that stuck on the end. Just a few minutes to go before we do the double play for this week to get us there.

0: Yeah, it's a great track, isn't it? You don't get to play that one very often. Martika and Toy Soldiers. Thank you, Ralph, says Karen Sweetman Hicks. That was a really nice version of Rhiannon. Chantel is playing an acoustic set tonight, so she may even well play that one tonight. Not quite sure where you're going to see Chantel McGregor, Karen, but just to let you know, in case you want to see him again, Friday the 5th of June, Chantel McGregor comes back to Hastings. She's at the Carlisle in Hastings. And this is on Friday the 5th of June. So if you haven't got a ticket for that, you now know that she's back in Hastings if you've never seen her before. Incredible performer and songstress. Really, really cool. Good morning to Alex Pass this morning. Got a track for you coming up, although you didn't know, very shortly. Elsie Wilcox is now with us. She says, yeah, I'm here now. And I managed to find the correct post. Well done. You. The double play is on its way, and that comes up just after 10 o'clock, after these couple of words. And that comes this week from the fabulous Thin Lizzy. So pin your ears back for some great tracks from Thin Lizzy, two in a row. And that's all just after this. It is 10 o'clock on your Sunday morning.
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2: This is the Sunday Morning Rock Zone. And now, the double play.

Yeah, so a fabulous double play from Thin Lizzy for this week. You heard Still In Love With You from the Nightlife album 1974, and just fading there in the background, Borderline from Thin Lizzy. And as I say, too, for the double play for this week, you can choose a double play if you wish. Just send it to me on an email during the week at any time, and it comes straight to me here in the studio. And it's ralph@hastingsrock.co.uk. And you can choose maybe a double play for next week or the week after, and even dedicate it to someone if you wish. It's as easy as that. Also easy is the text number 07441120877, and Jackie has done just that. Jackie says, good morning, Ralph. I haven't heard this particular track in ages. Exile, Kiss You All Over, reminds me of just such good times. How about playing that? Okay, Jackie, it's all yours. Let the memories coming back, Elaine. It's Exile.

0: Yeah, especially for Jackie this morning. And Exile, I Wanna Kiss You All Over. Fabulous track. I haven't heard that for ages. Now, here's a man that has been on the sort of pop charts for quite a while, but he originally started off as a melodic rock singer in many bands. His name is Michael Bolton.
1: I

just a fabulous voice, hasn't he? There he is, Michael Bolton, and a track there from his Love Songs album. And that was How Am I Supposed to Live Without You. Now, good morning to one and all. We have now a message from... I've just got to quickly find it again for you. From Maz, yes, from Maz Lewis. It says, good morning, Ralphie, and all of your lovely listeners. Please, can you play a track called Sexy in Black, if you have the time? I'm going to be dancing to this in July, and it's going to be a very busy July for me. Well, okay, Maz Lewis, this is. I know you do the so that dancing stuff around a pole. I can't think what it's called now. What is it? I was digging myself deeper in here, aren't I? Yeah, anyway, let's just play this track for you, shall we? Sexy in Black from Starlest. I think this may be AI, but never mind. It's a good track.

Yeah, what a great track, isn't it? Sexy in Black. It's from a producer, I guess, called Starlette. Can be found on all of the socials. Probably a bit of AI, perhaps, but fabulous stuff. It's a great noise, like that very, very much. Yeah, and that's especially for Maz Lewis, who's burlesque dancing. That was a word I was looking for. And she's going to be using that in her dance in July.

0: just got one of those voices, hasn't he? Phil Collins and I Wish It Would Rain Down from the But Seriously album. When he just drops that major to minor note there, it's just gets the back of the neck stuff going, doesn't it? Absolutely fabulous stuff. I Wish It Would Rain Down, Phil Collins. Good morning to Alex Pass this morning. Says, excellent double play. Yeah, we did a Thin Lizzy double play this week and enjoyed that very much. And, yeah, I understand, Alex, you went on Wednesday, wasn't it, to see Cassidy Paris at the Carlisle in Hastings, and supporting Cassidy Paris, a fabulous Welsh band, Powell and Payne. And I from what I understand, you rather enjoyed them as well. So a track from them are coming up straight after these for you, Alex.
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There's another fabulous act to come out of Wales. Been following these guys since that Voila album 2024. They are Paul Payne and a track there called Distance Between Us. And we played that especially for Big Al, purely because I know he said he was there at the Cassidy Paris gig on Wednesday evening. And I really wanted to make this one down to this because it's Paul and Payne I wanted to see, actually. I've seen Cassidy Paris before. But... yeah, this Paul and Payne guys, these are the guys I want to see, and it's very rare for them to come this far south. So, but I missed it, and I was really fed up, to be honest with you. So, Alex says it was absolutely fabulous, and that particular track, Distance Between Us, stood out. And to say, that comes from their album Voila, that was released in 2024. I know the Roxanne's been playing tracks off that album since then. Paul Payne, check them out on their socials, and for wherever you get your music from these days. Hastings Rock on a Sunday morning. You got 13 degrees and mainly cloudy for the rest of your Sunday. That's as far as the weather goes.

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1: They are a band called Breathe, and there's a track there, Hands to Heaven. Good morning to you if it's your birthday today. Did you know if it's your birthday on this day, the 17th of May 2026, you share it with the fabulous voice of Paul Di'Anno, who once, of course, was the lead singer with Iron Maiden. Here's him, one of his solo projects, in a track called Strange World. Was it last year we lost Paul Di'Anno? I think it was, wasn't it? It's just a sad loss to the music business.

Yeah, a track called Strange World. Taken from Paul Di'Anno's album, The Early Years, The Early Iron Maiden Scrapbook. One of the Paul Di'Anno projects. Happy birthday to Paul, who we lost up there in 2024. So if it's your birthday today, a very, very happy birthday to you. You share it with this fabulous voice as well. Enya, celebrating her 65th birthday today.

fabulously haunting voice of Enya. Happy birthday to Enya from all of us here in the Hastings Rock Rock Zone studios. Other notable birthdays today, if it's your birthday today, you share it with Tracy Brin. That's her, a voice of the Beehive. And Josh Hume as well, who's Queens of the Stone Age. It's his birthday today as well. So you're in good stead if it's your birthday today. You also share it with this lady, Andrea Kaur from The Kaurs. And from their album Talk on Corners, which was a brilliant album, is a cover version of Little Wing.

0: What a fabulous version, Little Wing, from their 1998 album Talk on Corners. That's the Corrs, Andrea Corrs' birthday today. And if you have a birthday today, then a very happy birthday to you, for all of us from the Rock Zone. So thank you for joining me this morning in the Rock Zone Does Ballads. I have had a cracking morning. We played some fabulous songs. But we got to go now, and we'll do it all again next week, shall we?
1: That's all, folks.
0: Just in the message from Robin and Charlie on the farm as well. We'll play your track next week, shall we? If you're about, give us a shout. Take care of one another. More importantly, take care of yourselves. And see you next time round, TGFN. Ta-da for now.
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Hi and welcome to Rock's Golden Hour with me, the Rockmeister. For the next hour, I'm going to be playing various rock tracks, all from the same year. Going to add in a few snippets of info to possibly help you along the way. All I need you to do is two things. One, enjoy the music. And two, see if you can work out what year they're all from. There's no prizes, just the satisfaction of winning.

This is the year that glam rock was in its heyday. You just heard Sweet and Hellraiser. Before that, T-Rex, 20th Century Boy, The Who and 5:15. And starting off today's show was Wings and Live and Let Die. This year was also the year that AC/DC, Batman Turner Overdrive, Bad Company, Cheap Trick, Journey, Kansas and Kiss started on their road to fame.

Slade and My Friend Stan, and then the delectable Susie Quattro with 48 Crush. Albums, or classic albums, released in this year was Aerosmith by Aerosmith, Deep Purple's Who Do You Think We Are, Alice Cooper, Billion Dollar Babies, Led Zeppelin's Houses of the Holy, Queen 1, Leonard Skinner, pronounced Leonard Skinner, and Uriah Heep's with Sweet Freedom.

We're about halfway through today's show, the show of course being Rock's Golden Hour here on Sunshine Radio with me, the Rockmeister, where all the songs you're going to hear on today's show are all from the same year. You've just heard One Hit Wonders' Golden Earring with Radar Love, Little Feet with Dixie Chicken, and Nazareth with This Flight Tonight. Did you know also in this year, or hopefully you knew, or possibly you didn't even know, or even didn't even care? Whichever box just tick it. Vocalist Rob Halford replaces Al Atkins in Judas Priest, and vocalist Ian Gillan quits Deep Purple along with Roger Glover. They are replaced by David Coverdale and Glenn Hughes.

Hopefully by now most of you have worked out what year all the songs are from. For those of you who haven't, there aren't many songs left before I announce the answer at the end of the show. You just heard Eagles with Tequila Sunrise and Rod Stewart and the Faces with Cindy Incidentally. This is the year that Mike Oldfield's Tubular Bells becomes the first release on Richard Branson's newly launched Virgin label.

That's it, that's the end of Rock's Golden Hour. Just finished off with Wizard and See My Baby Jive. Before that, Bruce Springsteen with the original version of Blinded by the Light, and David Bowie from his album Peanuts with Sorrow. All those tracks and all the rest you've heard in the last hour are all from the same year. That year being 1973. I'll be back soon with another edition of Rock's Golden Hour. Until then, keep smiling. Bye for now.

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6: Hey, thank you very much indeed, Peter. Peter Griffin there to open up the show. Thank you very much indeed, ladies and gentlemen, for joining me. Rick Triumph, here on my chaos and incompetence show for the next 2 hours, from 2 to 4 o'clock this afternoon here on Hastings Rock FM. Well, it's not Hastings Rock FM anymore, is it? It's Hastings Rock DAB, D-E-B radio, also online and on your smart speaker. And we've got a few fans over there in Facebook. I'll say hello to a little bit later. Say hello to Mrs. T. She must be obeyed. Hello, darling. Love you could tune in. And I hope you enjoy the show this afternoon. I've got a whole host of birthdays. Crikey, their parents must have been really busy in September of the year leading up to this. Okay, so from no particular order here, 76 years old on Tuesday the 12th was Steve Winwood. We featured him quite a few times on various bits and pieces here on the show, haven't we? Eric Burden of Animals fame, he was 85 on Monday the 11th. Billy Duffy and Ian Astbury, both from the Cult, they were 67 and 64 years old respectively. I reckon they're older than that, and their birthdays were both on Tuesday just gone. Okay, and also CC DeVille from Poison, he was 64 on Thursday the 14th. David Burns, Talking Heads fame, he was 74 on Thursday the 14th. Jack Bruce from Cream, he was 83, goodness me, also on Thursday the 14th. And today, Dave Abrazizi from Pearl Jam, he was 62 on Sunday. That's today. So happy birthday to all of those people. I think we'll just dive back to the two lads from the Cult. That's Billy Duffy and Ian Astbury. Wish them a happy birthday. Let's have a little bit from their past. What on earth's happened to this mouse? He's frozen. This is from their past hits. It's called Little Devil, The Cult.

there we go. There's two lads there, both from the same band, Ian Astbury and Billy Duffy, both celebrated their birthdays on Tuesday, just gone this week. So that's got that out of the way. I've got several other things to do this afternoon. I've obviously got a 3 at 3 at 3 o'clock, rather appropriately. That's our little quiz that we run every week where we have the connections and you, the dear listener, have to try to guess what on earth is going through my strange brain and how on earth I could connect all three tracks. It gives me a chance to play a few artists that you wouldn't normally hear grouped together, certainly not, and maybe play a track or two that you wouldn't have heard for quite some time here on Hastings Rock, if ever. But I promise you, they are all related to each other in some way. You've just got to try and guess what the connection is. Then I've got a brand new feature coming up this week, which I've rather handily called, and I've got it on this piece of paper over here. I'll tell you what, there's so much planning goes into this pile of, it's going to be called Hastings Rock. In fact, it is called Hastings Rock Fantastic Facts. And each week, or just about every week, I'm going to see if I can come up with a fantastic fact about Hastings Rock, which you may or may not already know. In fact, you probably don't know. And this is for all you completists out there. I know we've got people who followed us ever since we started in 1993. It's quite a long time, and quite a lot has happened over those years. And there's one or two rather devious little bits and pieces that have happened over the course of those three odd decades that you may not be personally aware of, but you will from now on. And they'll enter into our history books, no doubt. Got some great tracks lined up this afternoon. Got a bit, let's see in the order they're going to come up. Got a bit of Santana, got a bit of Biffy Clyro. Richie Blackmore's Rainbow is going to come up as well. And I've got a brand new one from Nickelback a little bit later. Obviously, there's a brand new release from this year. They've been busy boys, haven't they? So we're going to have, anyway, what else we got coming up a bit later? Straight after the 3 at 3, I'm going to play you, going to get Isabella's Bangers out. And we're going to play one from her memory, which is of personal significance to her. But we may or may not let you know what on earth that's about. Some of these things are rather private, aren't they? But it's always good music from my Polish friend over there, who's the landlady, well, the co-landlady, along with Peter and Tarquin over at the Plough and Crowhurst there. So that's to come up after the 3 at 3. And as I said to you just now, we'll have that Hastings Rock Fantastic Fact at some point during the next 2 hours. Okay, let's get on with the music now. This bit of Santana came out 26 years ago from their album Supernatural. It's called Smooth.

0: Well, there you go. Can't beat a bit of bossa nova, can you, here on a Sunday afternoon with me, Rick Triumph, here on Hastings Rock. Yeah, that was, of course, we started off with a bit of Santana from 2000. That was called Smooth. That was on their album Supernatural. But you know that because I told you all that stuff already, didn't I? So, excuse me. I've still got that lurgy just lurking around. I've got a few people to say hello to over in Facebook land. So let's start from the top. So we're first out of the traps this afternoon. Carol and Richie Truffle, hello to you both. Thank you very much indeed for joining us. Jeff Eisted, hello mate, as a name from the past. Well, he occasionally popped in, can't make it every time. I dare say he's probably busy working. Busy boy is our Jeff. Hello mate, lovely you could join us, thanks very much indeed. Oh, and Mr. Galliano. Hello Johnny, how you doing mate? We had a rather interesting little natter via text yesterday afternoon when I was saying, it's stolen my praise for their show. I caught a bit of their show, well, quite most of it, actually, from Friday last, when they were talking to a German band called Hell Machine, and there were some fantastic tracks that we wouldn't have normally played here on Hastings Rock, because they're not on our musical archive yet, and they're not here on the playlist, but I dare say they should be on the daytime playlist anytime soon. Well, one or two of them are a little bit darker, so you'll probably be hearing those probably after the hours of night. So hello to Johnny and Anya. Lovely to have you with us. Thank you very much indeed. It's so privileged to have you joining us. Such stars. Who else have we got lurking over there? Oh, Rita Gower. Hello, Don. How you doing? Oh, she's listening after being to a football tournament at Westfield. Well done, you. And, oh, your grandson's team lost the final on power. Oh, you're joking. Oh, woe is me. How could they possibly lose? Oh, dear. Okay, commiserations to your grandson's team. I'm sure, well, they got in the final, so they must be pretty damn good. And to lose on penalty, what's their name, England? Oh, dear, oh, dear. Hello, Mr. Morris, Johnny Morris. I see he's joined us on Facebook as well. And one of our DJs here from Hastings Rock, Dave Turton. Hello, Dave. Lovely you could join us again this Sunday afternoon. And it's not a bad one, is it? It's coming and going. It's been like the weather all week. It's been a bit curate's egg, isn't it? Good in parts. Yeah, I've got several really good tracks, and I've got one or two duffers, which I should probably edit. They may not get to play to the end. Hey, it's my show. I'll play what I flipping want like. Oh, I've got a bit of Bliffy Clyro coming up next. Now, they're a bit hit and miss as far as I'm concerned. If it's good, we'll let it play out to the end. It comes from 2008. It's called Puzzle. Who are you listening to? I better remind you, haven't we?
1: Hastings Rock, newest releases.
0: Yeah, I've got a bit of Nickelback. I did promise that. This is Nickelback. Comes out this year, it has. It's called Bones for the Crows. Don't know if it's on an album yet, but I know we'll probably enjoy it.

0: Well, there we go. That was a brand new one from Nickelback. It came out this year. It's called Bones for the Crows. It's not half bad, is it? They're pretty dependable. You know, love them or loathe them. They have an awful lot of success. You can't deny them that, can you? I personally, I quite like Nickelback, actually. They're one of the better things to come out of Canada in recent years. Anything out of Canada's got to beat anything out of the place immediately below them. But less said, the better about that. We don't do politics. And we don't do religion. There are two things that you should stay out of it in the pub as well. It's just a word of warning, that's all. I've had a text through from Mr. Morris, and he got hold of me on 07441120877. Don't forget that, folks, because you're going to need that if you want to get in touch with me personally and you want to have your name read out, you know, to all and sundry. Get your name up there in lights along with Mr. Morris and numerous other fantastic people. Yep, so get in touch with me, 07441120877, like John did. And he said he's all gigged out. He's a little bit hurty. Oh, bless. So he might have to resort to the medicinal properties of the demon booze. I actually suggest, and I've got this on good authority from my doctor when he slid under the bench that we were sitting next to each other on over in the local park. Jack Daniels is well known for reviving the mortal soul and make you feel a darn sight better. But don't overdo it, mate. And especially not if you're going to get on your bike. I know you wouldn't, because that would be the end of play, wouldn't it? So we don't do that. We don't drink and ride. We don't drink and drive. And we don't run a radio show after we've had a beer either, do we? No names, no pack drill. Anyway, I did promise you a Hastings Rock fun fact, which I'm saving it up because it's a good one. I think it's a good one to open up this new occasional feature of mine. But I think what we really need to do...
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0: Let's just remind myself that we're on DAB, and to remind you, dear people, is to what we've got to do now is play some more music, because I've been waffling, and I don't like waffling. Well, I do like waffling, but there's too much of that in this programme, and not enough music. This is from their album that came out in 2008. It's called Puzzle. Biffy Clyro, Who's Got a Match?

Oh, gosh, that rather suddenly ended, didn't it? I'll tell you what, I've got a readout. So, as I've got no adverts. And I did query this with the powers that may be. The powers that may be is whether I'm going to get to the end of this show without getting a sack. Yes, enough from you, Triumph. Now, I've got to do a readout. And I thought a readout without some music running underneath it is rather boring, isn't it? So I'm going to have a bit of Van Halen underneath this. Let's try this. Yeah, I like this. Running with the Devil. Anyway, stand by beds, folks. Right then, rock fans, get this date in your diary. Sunday the 24th of May, Hastings Rock is heading to the Carlisle. We're going to take our roadshow for a run out. Hasn't been out for quite a while. And this is at our rock fest, which is sponsored by the Sally King Agency. Okay, this is the big one where DJs, listeners and rock covers all come together to celebrate everything that makes Hastings Rock what it is. How about that? Yeah, we've got a cracking lineup for you too. Live music from Firefall, Cypher, Ziggy Phoenix and now a special guest appearance from Zoe Messi. Now this is the bit you've been waiting for, I know. Plus, making its long-awaited return, the Hastings Rock Roadshow. And this is going to feature Simon S, Rick Triumph, Phil Miles, and the occasional appearances from special guest Sir Ralph of Windsorland. Yes, expect games, a raffle, competition laughs, and all the fun and chaos we used to have at these legendary gigs. And we're going to continue to have them because this is the first time we've run the roadshow out for about 6 years in my recollection, maybe even longer. I've done quite a few of them over the years myself. Good and bad. Mostly bad. Yep, we've got some fantastic raffle prizes up for grabs during the day. And everyone makes a contribution towards supporting the station will receive a free raffle ticket. How about that? So we're looking for, you know, there's no formal admission fee, but we're looking for about £3. If you can manage more than that, brilliant. Thank you very much, because it helps us to bring these events to you. The great unwashed. No, I mean our loyal fans of Hastings Rock. Everything kicks off from 3 p.m. And entry is completely free, although we will accept donations, as I just said, because it helps the smooth running of the radio station. So please come along, bring your friends, spend the day with the Hastings Rock family at the Carlisle. On Sunday the 24th of May, we'd love to see you then. Okay, and that does mean, of course, that I, myself, will not actually be doing this show next Sunday. Woo! I hear you say, no, I hear you shouting, yay! No, because I'm going to be very busy with the boys and girls from Hastings Rock down there trying to ensure that it all goes off with a bang, and it's a fantastic event, and everyone has lots and lots of fun, and we raise lots and lots and lots and lots of money for the station. So hope to see you there. But I've been allowed by the powers that be, actually I've rescheduled my show. I'm not going to be on Sunday the 24th between 2 and 4. I'm going to be on the day before. I'm going to be following Nick in the morning, and he will finish at 12 o'clock because he does his normal Saturday morning rock show, and I'm going to be on from 12 noon until 2 o'clock on the Saturday. So that's Saturday the 23rd. That frees me up for Sunday's fun and games. And the following Saturday, I'm going to be on again at the same time. So Sunday the 30th, I'm going to be on between 12 noon and 2 o'clock in the afternoon. And that's instead of Sunday the 31st. So my next two shows won't be Sunday. It'll still be 2 hours of chaos and incompetence. And it will still be yours truly here behind the mic. So we got that to look forward to, or that to run scared from. Okay, it's time for some more music. Thank you for your patience. This is from Ricky Blackmore's Rainbow. Came out in 1975. He's calling this Black Sheep of the Family.

0: Oh, there we go. There's a bit of Richie Blackmore's Rainbow from 1975 there. Perhaps not one of the best songs, was it, really? Black Sheep of the Family. Still, better than I could have done. Huh. So put that in your pipe and smoke it, Triumph. There you go, mate. I tell you what, it's actually time for a bit of the old gig guide, so shall we bung that on and see what a cods I can make of this? Luckily, it's a very short one. So, stand by for the gig guide.
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0: Most certainly is. And this shouldn't take too long, so I can make a right old cod to this. Okay, Sunday the 17th of May today. And on at 1:30 from the Barnaby Lounge, Robertson Street, Hastings, is Roger Carey. Well worth going to see him. So he's on from 1:30. And then at the Queen's Head in Icklesham from 4 o'clock is the Mark Wright Trio. Now, I'll tell you what, I might as well tell you what's on Tuesday. So on Tuesday, Mike Wills, Southern Sessions, American Roots Music, 7 p.m. Jenny Lind, Hastings, 69 High Street, Hastings, TN34, 3EW, Old Town. That was said in a very professional manner, wasn't it? No inflection whatsoever. And I might as well tell you what's on Wednesday. The Hashleyons present We Will Rock You. We Will Rock You as a jukebox. Oh, I'm not reading all of that. It's on at the White Rock anyway. And they get plenty of plugs for all sorts of other things. So that's your gig guide.
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0: Cool, I ran like a Swiss watch, didn't it, hey? Okay, we've got... Oh, yes. Now we're talking. We've got a bit of Joe Bonamassa coming up next. This came out 14 years ago on his album Driving Towards the Daylight. Of course, this is the title track, Driving Towards the Daylight, from Joan Bonamassa. Can't go wrong with this.

while he's warming up, I might as well say hello to a few more people. Big Al, hello Al. Thanks for putting the a plug for the poster for Rockfest up there on Facebook, mate. Excuse me, I'm eating a sweet. It's so unprofessional, this programme. I don't know how I'll get away with it. Oh dear, now I've got a blooming throat. A fruit pastel stuck in my throat. This Paul Darnell. Hello, mate. Lovely to have you on. He's tuning in up in Bedford. This is a lovely afternoon. It's not too bad here, mate. I've just looked out the window. Yeah, sort of watery something. I've dealt with that fruit pastel. Oh, thank goodness for that. Note to self, do not eat while you're trying to present the show. So, hello, Paul. Lovely you could join us this afternoon. Thank you very much indeed. And Nigel Pulley, hello, mate. Lovely to have you with us. You dragged yourself away from the rock and roll grindstone, have you? Well done, mate. And he's got James as well listening. Fantastic. Hello, James. And you're out there gardening. Yeah, rock and roll, mate. Well done.

Yeah, you're listening to Hastings Rock on DAB or on Smart or online or you're peering over my shoulder here in the studio. Say hello to Ian. Ian Harling, he's not over looking over my shoulder, but he is upstairs in the kitchen. Well done, Ian. Thank you very much indeed, mate, for tuning in today to listening to my little show. So I think I've done all my name checks. Yes, that's this little bit of housekeeping done now. I've got this Hastings Rock Fantastic Fact, and it's burning a hole in my desk, but I'm saving it for myself here. Not saving it for myself, because I've got it here in front of me, and it's not going to be a fact to me. Well, it's going to be a fact to me, but it's not going to be such a surprise, is it? Okay, I really think I should play more music. That's what you've tuned in for, really, isn't it? This is a track we were playing brand new music in October 23. So what? You don't need to know that, do you? Might have been important in 2023, but it's not now. Take that off now. I've got no means of erasing irrelevant facts here. This is a band called Within Temptation, and as I told you just now, it came out in 2023. So what, I hear you say. Anyway, it's called Bleed Out.

sorry. I've just had a text through from... I shouldn't interrupt. It's quite a good track, this, actually. Isn't it? Tell you what, it does need a bit of equalisation. It's absolutely blown me... It's blown the actual headphones blew off my head. Well, not quite. Not literally, but it felt like it. Turn that down. Can't hear myself think here. Anyway. That, is the... Oh, dear, oh, dear. Settle down, Triumph. Thing. He didn't send me a thing. He sent me a text through on 07441120877. And he said he's also been up to the football in Westfield to watch people lose. Well, not everyone lost. One team won, didn't they? And Rag and Bone Man was there. Was he playing? But he's not exactly got the figure for football, has he? No, look, I've met Rory. He's a fantastic person. Smashing bloke. And my God, he can't all sing, can't he? Yeah, but Ralph was there and Rag and Bone Man was there. And, yeah, and his son was playing one of the teams. Didn't expect that this morning. No, he didn't. And, no, it's no good. He's trying to pre-guess the 3 at 3. And he's... excuse me, I've just got to wash my mouth with soap and water. He suggested it might be Eurovision. I think that's just about as likely as me growing another head, mate. No, it's not Eurovision. Sorry, dear listener, I'm having these private conversations with people. It's so unprofessional. All I was going to do is say hello to Fiona Taylor. She's just joined us on Facebook. Oh, well, with intent tapes, I've completely ruined the track for you. I promise I'll make it up. I'll play it again. Never. It's not that bad. You just would have wanted to hear it, wouldn't you?

0: Well, there you go. That was Within Temptation. That track came out 3 years ago before it was rudely interrupted. It's the first time I've ever played it, and I rudely interrupted it and absolutely trashed it. I can't apologise more profusely. In fact, I can't apologise for that because it was inexcusable. I really mustn't interrupt songs like that. They're trying their blooming best, and it's ruined by some idiot waffling on here in the studio. I was going to play Roxy Music next, but I'm telling you what, I'm feeling a bit anarchic today. So I cannot keep this under my hat any longer. I tell you, I have got this astonishing list of things here in front of me. And this is this week's Hastings Rock Fantastic Fact. Now, prepare yourself for this, because it's going to come as a bit of a shock. I'll tell you, for nothing, mate. When I found this out, I couldn't, but I nearly fell over. I nearly fell over. Prepare yourself, ready? Johnny Diamond is not a real person. One of the stalwarts, one of the originals, one of the very first voices that you would have heard here on Hastings Rock all those years ago, back in 1993 when we started. It's not actually a real person. Nope. Over the 33 years since then, since you first heard of Johnny Diamond here on Hastings Rock, Johnny Diamond has actually been played by five very talented, very different actors. The very first one, which back in the glory days, the analogue days, shall we say, when everything was on vinyl and it ran by gas and a steam engine. The very first Johnny Diamond, these are all talented voice actors, these people, was Sir Ian McKellen. I know, hard to believe, but the very first Johnny Diamond here on Hastings Rock was actually Sir Ian McKellen. The second one, he did it for a couple of years. Second one, this bloke didn't last long, he used to drink too much, was Oliver Reed. Yeah, wild man Oliver Reed. He was the second Johnny Diamond. I know, it's unbelievable, isn't it? But I promise you, this has got to be true, because I read it on the internet, yeah, and it's got to be true. As George Washington famously said, you know, if it's not been on the internet, mate, can't be right. Yeah, Oliver Reed was the second person to be Johnny Diamond. The third Johnny Diamond DJ was the actor Phil Daniels, very famous actor. He played the part of Jimmy in Quadrophenia, and most recently he's been on EastEnders, hasn't he? Yeah, can't remember the name of the part. Doesn't matter. Don't watch EastEnders. And I advise you not to. Yeah, Phil Daniels, he was the third person to be Johnny Diamond. I know, it's really rocking you to the core, isn't it, like it did me. The fourth person to play Johnny Diamond, these are all very talented actors. Peter Sellers. Now, you can understand that, can't you? Peter Sellers, famous, very funny bloke, brilliant voice actor, did lots and lots of different voices. Yeah.
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1: Next week, I'll come up and see if I can come up with another Hastings Rock fantastic fact for you. I think we'd better have a bit more music for you. We haven't played any Evanescence. Not any new ones for blooming ages. Well, they've got a brand new one out, and it's called Who Will You Follow? This is a brand new one from Evanescence out this year.
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I've just had a text through from Judy Dench. Fantastic. She's admitted it. She is the real Johnny Diamond. And hello, Jen, down at the Carly. Thank you very much for taking your time out of such a busy schedule you've got down there, mate. It's lovely to have you with us. Thanks for tuning in. And you got Admiral Finn there with you as well. Famous at last.

Oh, don't call me out, sorry. I've just... Thank you very much indeed, Ralph. I'm just deciding whether this is a career ender or not. He sent me through a text, and it's by far, it's the best one I've had for flipping ages, I tell you, dear listener. It is so good. I really must compose myself a bit. What on earth is going on? What have I started here? And it all started off with that lovely Hastings Rock Fantastic Fact.

0: Hi, hello to Vera and David. They've just tuned in. And they love the facts as well, yeah. Well, there'll be some more fantastic facts in future programmes, I promise you. It won't be next Sunday, of course, because I'm on Saturday instead from 12 to 2. But
1: 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This is Hastings Rock.
0: It most certainly is Hastings Rock. I'm going to have to save that for the second hour, Ralph. I don't even know if I can get away with it. I'll tell you what, there's no swear words in there. Remarkable. But after people have heard it, they'll probably be swearing. They'll certainly be swearing at the presenter here in Hastings Rock, here in the studio. I think it's time for some more music anyway, isn't it? It's Roxy Music coming up next. And Love is the Drug. He starts off quiet. He's walking into the studio. Why did they record this bit?

0: Epic Triumph show is better than any drugs I ever made. This is Walter White saying bye for now.
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2: Okay, well, thank you very much indeed, Mr. Walter White. I do miss your programme since you finished it. Actually, Brian Cranston, what an actor. And he found time to do a little jingle for me. What a star. What a generous man. I tell you what, I've got a few seconds on my hand leading up to the 3 at 3. So let me just get this in place here. I've got to get this ready, haven't I? Because I've got to do certain things at certain times of the day. It's called being a professional DJ, so they tell me. You know, it's a vicious rumour. All right, I've decided this is probably going to be a career ender. I can't see a flipping thing. Let's just turn that monitor. There we go. I've had a rather long text through from my Ralph's patience setting this text down. Anyway, because I think my thumb would have caught fire if I'm trying to send this. But as a text, I might have done it as an email. Okay, so here we go. This is from Ralph, Ralph Windsor of Windsorland. Yes, the very famous, the one and only Ralph. He sent me this through a few minutes ago, and I fell off my stool, which is nothing unusual because the stool keeps giving way anyway. So here we go. This is from Ralph. Thank you very much indeed, Ralph, for this. A German guy called Helmut approaches a lady of the night in London. I wish to buy sex with you. Sorry about the accent, especially Anya. She's going to go mental next time she sees me. I wish to buy sex with you. Okay, says the girl. I charge £50 an hour. It's cheap, isn't it? So I've been told. It's good, but I must warn you, I'm a little kinky. No problem, she replies cautiously. I can do a little kinky for an extra £10. Helmut agrees. So off they go to the girl's flat, where the German produces 4 large bread springs and a duck caller. I want that you tie these springs to each of your hands and knees. The girl finds this odd but complies, fastening the springs as requested. Now you will get down on your hands and knees. This she duly does, balancing precariously on the springs. You will please to blow this quacker as I make love to you. She thinks this even odder but figures it's harmless and the guy is paying. But the sex is fantastic. Honking away on the duck caller. I nearly ruined it. Honking away on the duck caller. She's bounced all over the room by the energetic German. The climax is the most sensational she's ever experienced, and it's several minutes before she has enough breath to say, "That was totally amazing. What do you call that position?" "That," replies the German, "is the four-sprung duck technique." Ha ha! Boom! Tish! Thank you very much indeed, Ralph, for that career ender. And on that note, it is now time for the 3 at 3.
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2: It most certainly is, and it's me, Rick Triumph, through till 4 o'clock, unless they drag me screaming out of the studio before then, after that performance, especially with that pantomime German accent. I do apologise to any of our German listeners out there, I really do. You know, I should have been on stage, well, I should have been anywhere except for here this afternoon, I think. I'm going to play you 3 tracks, dear listener, and all of those you are familiar with the format of this. This is where I play 3 tracks back to back. It's all very serious, this. I play 3 tracks back to back, and you've got to try and guess what the connection is between the 3 tracks. It could be a connection between the artists, or the lyrics, or the titles of the tracks, whatever. But you've got to try and decide what was going through my mind when I selected these from our vast musical archive. So it's 3 tracks back to back. And when you think you've got the answer, and you can enter as many times as you like, there's no cash prize, nothing, in fact, involved in this. We're too tight. But you do get the personal satisfaction of being correct. And if I can remember to do it, you get a little applaud from me here in the studio. So, answered only, please, by text on 07441120877. Or you can send me an email, dj@hastingsrock.co.uk. Nothing up on Facebook, please, because that would spoil the fun for all the other people that want to take part. It's quite popular, this, unbelievable, isn't it? I've been doing it for quite a number of years now, and it's got even more popular than ever. So this is it, the world-famous 3 at 3 from Rick Triumph. And here's your first one. Coming up now. Good luck, everyone. What is the connection

Okay. Yeah, we've had loads of guesses. I'm going to work my way through them. Ralph was one of the first, actually. He said it before I even played them. He reckoned it was Three Ducks. It's not Three Ducks. No, it's not Mexican beer, Ralph. No, no, no. That'd be what you're drinking, sir. Yeah, well done, Nige. Yeah, that's the one. Yeah, well done. Not difficult, actually. I thought I'd throw in an easy one this week. John, you're on the same... same theme as Ralph. I'm sorry, mate. No, no, it's not. It's nothing to do with that. No, it's not to do with drinking. There you go. That'll stop other people going off on a blind alley. No, no, it's not eagle-eyed duck. Ralph, now then. No, we're working our way through the greengrocers here, Ralph. No, no, it's not that either. Well done, David and Vera. Yep, always dependable. So we've had a correct guess through from Nige and David and Vera so far. Well done, John. I thought you'd get there in the end, mate. Yeah, a couple of subjects very close to your heart. Yes, well done, Ralph.

Still have time for some more answers. Kel Truffle, she's not got it right yet. I bet she has another guess, though. As many times as you like. All it'll cost is a bit of wear on your thumbs. Or on your pinkies if you're typing an email. So don't forget, it's 07441120877 or dj@hastingsrock.co.uk.

I've told you before, Nigel, there's no point in trying to guess them, mate. There's too many. That guess is wrong. You were right anyway. Why are you bothering? Bless you.

No, you got it right. Your one before, Carol, actually, that was the correct guess. This is a recent one. No, it's not. It's nothing to do with birds, is it? It's not wings. Look at that, Paul McCartney, eh? And he's got a new one out, hasn't he, Paul McCartney? I don't know if you've heard it. It won't be played. Well, not on my show. It might be played on Hastings Rock. I'm not a big fan. No, in fact, I'm not a fan at all.

Well, well done, Susie. Well done, my daughter. Yeah, Susie Triumph. She's a correct guesser. Of course you can play as a family member, darling. Flipping DJs all coming out of my ear holes here, and they're all having a go as well. They can play, you can definitely play. You're correct. Well done. No, sorry, Jeff. It's a little bit simpler than that, mate. You've got a bit general.

Well done, Big Al. Yes, it looks like you may well be one of the last for this particular 3 at 3. Well done, mate. You joined the roll of honour. Yes, yes, yes, yes, yes. Well done. I've got a whole great long list here. So let me just run through the tracks that I played for you in the order that I played them. We kicked off the 3 at 3 this week with The Eagles and Desperado. It's a big, big clue with the first one there, really. The second one was a bit of Aerosmith, Back in the Saddle. And that's a track you don't hear very often on Hayes' Rock, isn't it? And, yeah, we finished the 3 at 3 with, from 1990, and their album, actually, Cowboys from Hell. It was the title track from Pantera, and that was the one that sealed it for Susie. Well done, darling. Yes, it was called Cowboys from Hell. And I wasn't looking for any particular type of cowboy. I've got a late one coming here. Just bear with me 1 minute, dear listener. No, it's not the Wild West. I think we've had a couple of guesses like that. You didn't put your name at the end of it. I'm sorry, I don't recognise that number. Don't forget, dear folks, put your name or initials at the end of your text, because unless it's a number I'm really, really familiar with, and I do know quite a few of them now, I can't give you any credit, even if you're a wrong guesser, like that last one. And the number that they called from was... Oh, that was Paul Darnell again, wasn't it? No, Paul, you'd already got it right, and I told you. Yes, well done, mate. Does it? No. Sorry, yes. Yes, no. Oh, I don't know who it was. Yes, I do know. Yeah, no. That was old Jeff. Jeff Eisted. He does go off on a tangent. No, you were pretty close, mate. But it wasn't quite what I was looking for. No, the answer was, of course, Cowboys. So well done to everyone guessing Cowboys for this week's 3 at 3. And they came in the order here on my machine. Not necessarily the order that you texted them, but time the electronics sorts it all out. So well done to Ralph, well done to David and Vera, well done Nige, well done to Johnny Morris, well done Carol Truffle, well done to Paul Darnell, and well done to Big Al. Well done, all of you. Thank you very much indeed for taking part. There'll be another 3 at 3 next week, but don't forget, it won't be on the Sunday because I'm going to be busy down at Jem's house. Yes, I'll be at the Carlisle along with all the other boys and girls from Hastings Rock, and we're going to be supporting with the Hastings Rock Road Show, the big one, the annual Hastings Rock Rock Fest, which starts from 3 o'clock, and I think the band started about 4 o'clock. I've told you all of that already, but it doesn't harm to give you a little reminder from time to time, does it? So there you go. That was your 3 at 3 for this week. I'll be on again next Saturday from 12 till 2. So if you want to play 3 at 3, it won't be obviously at 3 o'clock. It'd be more likely at 1 o'clock to split the 2 hours in half. So it's going to have to be the 3 at 1. Okay. And that'll be the same the following weekend, because again, I'm on the Saturday. I'm not on the Sunday the 31st, because that was Sunday the 30th. Yes, that's Sunday the 30th. I'm going to be on Saturday the 30th between 12 and 2. I'll be following Nick's show, so hopefully you'll be gentle with me, because I'll probably be having one or two people who never come across such lunatic goings on as this. And I think, well, who on earth is this bloke? Oh, he's not on again. And then I'll be on again the following week. But, you know, that is for you and I to know and them to find out, isn't it? Okay, it is now time for Isabella's banger. Yep, she's wheeled her bangers out of the cupboard yet again for the delighted delectation for us dear people, us fans of Hastings Rock and all things surrounding it. And she's selected a rock track from us. This is not a particularly obscure one. Some of them have been a little bit, but not unwelcome at all, because they're all in the genre of rock music. And I'm not going to say any more hard words like it's genre. It's from a French word meaning genre. Okay. No, this is one of Isabella's bangers. This is this week's Isabella's banger. And it's from Metallica. Who else? Came out in 1992. Reached number 6 in the charts. Metallica, Nothing Else Matters.

0: Well, there you go. There's another cracking tune there, chosen by Isabella, the landlady of the Plough. The Plough Inn in Crowhurst, of course. Well done. Thank you very much indeed, Isabella. I've no doubt she'll have one for us next week to delight and entertain us. So thank you very much indeed. That was very popular. I got several texts to that, subject saying how much they do enjoy a bit of Metallica. And what a nice gentle one for a Sunday afternoon, wasn't it just, eh? Okay, I've got a brand new one coming up next from Mike Campbell and the Dirty Knobs. Now, I haven't heard this one yet, but it appealed to me just because of the name of the band. Yeah, Mike Campbell and the Dirty Knobs. It's called I Remember.
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0: Yeah, there we go. That was a new one there from Mike Campbell and the Dirty Knobs, and I played that because the name of the band amused me. That's it's my puerile mind, isn't it, at work there? Okay, you are listening to the Rick Triumph Show here on Hastings Rock. We're on for another half an hour yet, and then I will be handing over to the autoplay for a little while, and then I'll be followed by Simon Halsey, I do believe, unless I've got all my information here wrong. Let's just have a quick look, just to refresh my memory here. Yes, no, Nick Thomas is on at 5 o'clock, so there'll be an hour's gap when I finish at four. He's on with it's a repeat. Another chance to hear his show that went out yesterday morning. And then he'll be followed at 7 o'clock by Simon Halsey with his variety mix. Well worth a listen. I do urge you to tune in then. And rounding things off here on Hastings Rock this Sunday, the 17th, isn't it, of May, we've got Mark Nielsen with his Let the Good Times Roll show. So there's plenty more to listen to after I finish. Do not go anywhere. Don't tear yourself away from the radio because you'll be missing all of those fantastic, important shows.
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0: It most certainly is, and I'm Rick Triumph through till 4 o'clock this afternoon. I'm going to play you a bit of Drowning Pool. This came out 26 years ago with a track called Tear Away.

0: epic. Triumph is hot. I could listen to him all day. Remind me, what does he actually do?
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2: Yes, it's Rick Triumph here with you through till 4 o'clock this afternoon. So we've only got a few more minutes. We've got 24 and a half minutes to go. Just snip this out of a paper this week. I thought it might interest you. This is about Hastings chap. Morris Dancer, who ran the London Marathon in his full outfit, has had his world record attempt ratified by Guinness World Records. So well done, Rhys Borman of Hastings, East Sussex. Local lad, see? He completed the event on 26th of April in 2 hours, 42 minutes and 51 seconds. That's amazing. I'd still be doing it now if I'd set out the same time as him. So he beat the previous fastest Morris dancing runner by more than an hour. So well done, Rhys. Rhys Borman of Hastings. Yeah, you got yourself in the record books. And all respect to you, man. You know, running in your full Morris kit as well. That takes some bottle just to put those bells on, doesn't it? And I've got another one here. Pranksters have added fake voice-activated machines, stickers to machines in a pub, including the jukebox and hand dryers. Joel Bray of the Stone Roses Bar in York said some customers had been struggling with the joke signs, and he added, "We've had someone shouting, 'Play Oasis' at the jukebox for an hour already today." So well done, those pranksters. That's a little joke after me own art, that. So actually, don't be doing that down the Carlisle, will you? I think Jem's got enough on her hands. So, and we will all be there next week, of course, won't we? Next Sunday, this time next Sunday. Crikey, we'll be well into it. We'll just be looking forward to the new, you know, the first band to take to the stage. And there may well be Zoe Messi. Could be Ziggy Phoenix, because they're the support acts, aren't they? So I hope to see you there. And don't forget, if you've got a business where you play Hastings Rock, I've just produced some stickers, some exclusive stickers. And I'll tell you what, the very first stickers that went up anywhere in the whole world since I produced them was down at the Plough there. And Isa made a point of thanking me very much indeed. She was so thrilled. Because the stickers actually say in bold white on red, "We play Hastings Rock Radio here." So it's Hastings Rock Radio, actually. Hastings Rock Radio played here with the Hastings Rock logo in full. And you can have that for your business if you play Hastings Rock, if you come and see me during the gig next week. And it'll be a chance to put some names to faces, because it's so lovely chatting and all your interaction every week with you here on the radio. I know quite a lot, awful lot of you. Crikey, I've been around the block and back in Hastings, haven't I? And I've been on the radio here for 14 years now. So I've got to know quite a few people, and quite a few of them have become personal friends over the years. So I've been very, very privileged. I feel extremely privileged every week that you take time out of your busy lives to listen to me whittering on here on the radio. I've got a bit of Wishbone Ash coming up next. And we'll see if I let this one play all the way through, because they have been known for a bit of noodling. And you know what I say? No noodling on my show. Anyway, Wishbone Ash, 2020, We Stand As One.

0: Well, there you go. That's from 2020 there with a bit of Wishbone. Ashby Sanders one. I've got local artists coming up for you next. Yeah, we got a bit of Black Sheep, Jeff Binning. I'll tell you what, Jeff Eisted, you can have this one for you, mate.
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2: Hello, darlings. This is Rick Triumph for another 13 and a bit minutes. Through till the top of the hour, and then I'm going to hand over to, well, it's not Robo Jockeys, it's a bit of autoplay, before you get another chance to listen to Nick's show. Yes, here on Hastings Rock, you're listening to the only one that you really need to listen to. I've got a bit of Kid Rock coming up next. This came out 11 years ago, it's called First Kiss.

0: Yeah, you're listening to Rick Triumph here on Hastings Rock. And we're currently being entertained by some bloke that calls himself Kid Rock. Yeah, and this chap actually constantly proves, doesn't he? Yes, you too, dear listener, could write an entire song based on rock and roll cliches and nicking other people's lyrics from their song, eh? Don't know how he gets away with it. I truly don't. And he calls himself Kid Rock. Okay. Right, good for him, eh? Yeah, okay. Less said about that, the better. Otherwise, I shall keep getting into the realms of controversy. And we don't want that. Okay, so I've got one here from King King. Came out last year, and it's called Cried Out for Love.
1: 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Rick Triumph's back on Hastings Rock. 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

0: It's Nick Thomas on Hastings Rock.
1: Greetings, Nick here. This coming Monday, I'll be presenting the Monday Night Rock Show at 7 o'clock. I'll be playing the top five in the current rock singles chart. I'll have the two long songs and your requests. That's this coming Monday at 7 p.m. with me, Nick Thomas.
2: 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I'll be back and so will he.
3: Oh, thanks very much indeed, Mr. Schwarzenegger. It's so kind of you to take time out of your busy schedule to be with us this afternoon. As indeed, it's so kind of all of the dear listeners who've been in touch again this week. You are, you know, you're just beyond kindness itself. I can't tell you how flattered and chuffed I am. There you go. That's word of the week for me. Chuffed. That's one for the past, isn't it? We ought to have jingles for old-fashioned words, shouldn't we? Well, it's very, very kind of you. And I've had some smashing messages. Very flattering indeed. Thank you very much, Paul Darnell, for that text you just sent me through. It's so kind of you. You know, I'm not worthy of it, you know, but I'm glad you enjoyed the show, mate. I'm looking forward to hearing you when you're next on. I've just got time to say thank you very much indeed to all of you for all your interaction, as always. Don't forget, I won't be back next Sunday because I'm going to be live. Oh, yes, live on stage with the Hastings Rock Road Show, along with Simon Vaness and Phil Miles. And yes, there's me and who else have we got? We got Phil Miles and myself and Simon Vaness and Ralphie, of course, yes. So we're there at the Carlisle hoping to chivvy things along with the Hastings Rock Road Show. Hope you can get there as well. Don't forget to come up and see me if you run a business where you play Hastings Rock, and I will give you, I'll personally award you one of the brand new stickers saying Hastings Rock Radio played here. And you can shout to the whole world how much fun they've been missing out on with all the fantastic music that we play here on the station. So don't forget, if you can't make it next Sunday to the Hastings Rock Road Show and the Rock Fest down at the Carlisle here on Hastings Seafront, then you can join me again next Saturday between 12 and 2. I'll be straight on after Nick's show. And instead of the 3 at 3, we'll be doing the 3 at 1. So we'll have another little quiz for you. And I'll see if I can dig out another one of the fascinating facts from the Hastings Rock Archive. Useful information, eh? We're going to finish off the show this week with a bit of making plans for Nigel from XTC coming up. So don't forget, join me again next Saturday. Until then, here on the radio, I'll be on at 12 o'clock. Don't forget to take care. Be good. And remember, I love you all. Cheers now. Ta-da for now.

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1: Greetings, Nick here. This coming Monday, I'll be presenting the Monday Night Rock Show at 7 o'clock. I'll be playing the top five in the current rock singles chart. I'll have the two long songs and your requests. That's this coming Monday at 7 p.m. with me, Nick Thomas.

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I wake up, the town, I told the boogie to the people, now wake up, the town. I wake up, the town, I told the boogie to the people.

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3: Hastings Rock. Nick Thomas.

Ah, good morning to you. Lovely morning so far. How are you today? Hope you're well indeed. Yeah, don't get many colds this time of year, but it has been rather chilly out there. Tom's going to have your full weather forecast in about 20 minutes' time. We'll see what's happening today. I haven't seen the weather yet, so we'll see we'll see what he does. Anyway, yes, we're here. We're here. Saturday morning it is. Nick Thomas on the radio and online. And it's 10 minutes past 10. Gosh, time to get up, I think. Not me, I'm already up. what was I going to say? Oh, yeah, so Tom was 30 years old and he had his party last night. And we had Admiral Finns playing. and jolly good they were too. And Tom did a little drum solo and really enjoyed it. So good stuff. Right, we started off with... Jimi Hendrix, yeah, All Along the Watchtower. What a classic that from 1968. And you just heard, of course, Bon Jovi and their classic, Living on a Prayer. Gonna carry on with a bit of Billy Joel. You'll know this one.

That's what it's called. That's Billy Joel. Yes. Well, Tom's arrived, and he's just writing out his weather forecast. And I've got to say good morning to, oh, David and Vera. Oh, also Julie and Stephen. Hello. Apparently, you went to see Steeler last night, and they were really good down at Pissarro's. Yeah, I love Steeler. Great band. Of course, Pete Prescott is in that one. Oh, yes. But we were at Tom's party, so we couldn't get along to that. We saw Admiral Finn's down at the old Angling Club. So hello to you. Also, Dwayne is there in Eastbourne. I think you're in Eastbourne, Dwayne. Yes. He doesn't say. Because sometimes he's in Brighton. But, hello to you. 10:15, Hastings Rock Radio online and on DAB in Hastings. Yes. Now, following me at 12 o'clock, it's Johnny Diamond. Yeah, he's back. What a man, Johnny Diamond. Yes, and a bit later on, Ralph's doing a show. Let's have a look at that, because it's a special one. Oh, Ralph's on at 3 o'clock. He's doing the Rock Zone plus the Hastings Rock Jukebox. Now, I wonder what that's all about. Ralph, I know you're listening. Could you give me a ring in the studio? I'll put you on air, and you can tell us all about it. I think I know what it is, but we'll see. Right, let's press on then. Here's, Aventasia. Brilliant. This is Starlight.

0: Oh, yes, and it's finished. Good song, that. Aventasia, that was, with Starlight. So, still to come in the next half hour. We've got some Pink Floyd, ZZ Top. Paul McCartney's in there, and The Darkness. 20 past 10 now. Tom's having a little problem. We're trying to find a pen to write out his weather forecast, and we're not having a lot of luck. So, his forecast might be delayed by 5 minutes or so. Anyway, hopefully, on the line, we have Sir Ralph Windsor, and he's going to tell us all about his programme. Yeah, a bit of a hum on there, but we'll give it a go. Right, can you hear me, Ralph?
1: morning. Yeah, I can hear you well.
0: Oh, yes.
1: Can you hear me? Morning, Nick. Morning, Tom. How's it all going?
0: Yeah, it's all going okay. Yeah, when Ralph phoned in, I said to him, oh, I can't hear you very well, Ralph. Well, what it was, we had Admiral Finns playing last night, and I was putting my head in the speaker. I mean, that's stupid, isn't it? And this is what
1: That's very 1970s, Nick.
0: Oh, is it? Oh, I always used to do it. This is why I have to wear deaf aids now, you know.
1: Yeah. Anyway. Many a gig have I spent asleep in the speaker, it has to be said.
0: Oh, yes. Well, you do. You can actually nod. If it's your favourite song, you can nod off, but it doesn't do your ears any good, does it?
1: No, it doesn't.
0: Anyway, you're at work at the moment, apparently.
1: So. Yeah, just working this morning. Yeah, just tidying up. So I've got an easy Monday morning. That's the only reason I'm in today.
0: Oh, that's a good idea. Yes.
1: So, we like that.
0: Brilliant. Oh dear, I'm coughing. So you're on at 3 today, and tell us all about this. It sounds interesting.
1: We moved the Rock Zone from last night because Nick and Anya and Johnny and Matt did that fabulous show last night about the NDH stuff, and that was pretty cool. So I thought, well, what I'll do, I'll come on a Saturday afternoon, and as we've got 3 hours, I thought we'll do the normal Rock Zone with all the stuff in there that we normally do, but we'll open up the Hastings Rock jukebox. Now, I've managed to get... You remember the old, big old Wurlitzer-type jukebox things that, got all the buttons on them and the record comes across and the arm comes across and the needle goes on and all that sort of stuff? Well, I've managed to shoehorn one of them great big things in my little studio.
0: Brilliant. Sounds good, man.
1: And I've got a stack of coins that I've got to throw in. And so if anybody this afternoon between 3 and 6, if you come up with... It's got all the numbers on, you know, all the buttons across the top that they always used to have. Well, it's got... you can pick a number between 001 and 500, and then with a prefix of A or B. So therefore, you've got like nearly 1,000 tracks to choose from. So you just choose a number. I put the coin in the slot, push the buttons, and we'll see whatever comes up, what the jukebox throws, see what you... it's a bit of a mystery song type thing, mystery jukebox request type thing.
0: Oh, that sounds great,
1: So it should be a bit of a giggle. You might well end up choosing something you don't like, you might end up choosing that you haven't heard for ages. Yeah. And who knows? You can always have a second go if you don't like what you get.
0: Yeah, that's it. Yeah, that's a point. Life. Yeah, that's the way to go, isn't it? Right. Okay, Ralph. Well, thanks for phoning in.
1: That's all right. That's between 3 and 6. So I'll see you all then. That'll have a great show, Nick.
0: Thank you. All right, Ralph. Cheers for now.
1: Press on, son. Ta-da.
0: Yes, that's my new saying. Yeah, sorry about it. A bit of a hum there coming through on the old phone line, but we could hear him all right, wouldn't we? And don't forget, Johnny Diamond's on after me. Right, let's press on with some music. Promised you some Darkness. Gonna follow that with some Pink Floyd.

For millions of years, mankind lived just like the animals. Then something happened, which unleashed the power of our imagination. We learned to talk.

nice bit of Pink Floyd. Now keep talking. I'll try not to talk too much. It's the music that matters, and we know it. Thanks for all your messages. Hello to Richie there, and Carol, hello. Nice to see you last night. Simon and Viv, yeah, good to see you as well. Alex is there. He's got a lovely sunshine saying good morning, but we'll see what Tom says, because his weather forecast is up after the next record. Slight delay because the pen didn't work. yeah, I've seen it now, and, well, wait and see, wait and see. Who else we got? Johnny, what a man, Galliano, yes. He says, good morning, everyone. And Ralph's there, well, you just heard Ralph. Dave Turton, hello. Chris, yeah, Chris Smith from Canterbury said he saw a great band last night called Stonk. Do you know what? I think I've heard of them. They were from Belgium, first time in the UK. I think I've heard of them. I really, you know, the name sounds familiar. Yeah, maybe ought to play a song by him. John Morris, hello. How you doing, man? Yes, John, what a singer. What a man. All the small things, eh? Crikey. Yes, thank you very much. And we've got Elsie Wilcox as well there. Amongst others, I'm sure there are the people I've left out. Oh, Angela Mitchell. Yeah, as well. Lots. And thank you so much for your messages. It makes it all worthwhile. Thank you very much. So after this one, Tom's up with your weather for the weekend. Here he is then, local band Paul McCartney, and he's there with Wings, and this is Jet.

0: Hastings Rock weather.
1: Arthur, sunny start, showers mid-afternoon, but some sunshine in between. The wind on the coast, quite strong, temperature only 13 degrees. Sunday, starting off wet. Then, in the afternoon, no rain, but cloudy and no sunshine. Temperature 14 degrees.
0: Hastings Rock weather.
2: Oh, thank you, Tom. So now we know. Oh, dear, showers. Oh, dear. Mm. Oh, well, it's good for the garden. That's all I can say. A bit of Skid Row now. Oh, tear it down.

0: Yeah, brilliant. So that was from Skid Row's album they had out about 3 years ago now. The album's called The Gang's All Here. Yeah, lovely Skid Row. Still going. Been going a while, haven't they? Really, really good. Yes. Right, what are we up to now? Well, you see, we would need a little bit of help if we can financially. Yeah, we're on DAB now, and we're on the internet. We're building up the listeners big time, but it does cost a bit of money. If only you could just spare a fiver, maybe, let's see. And this is how you do it.
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0: bit of ZZ Top. Oh no, ZZ Top. Yes, yes, yes. Fuzzbox Voodoo, that was the one you don't hear that often, I would say. Yes, yes, very good, very good. Now, it's not tomorrow, but it's a week tomorrow, okay? So, not this Sunday, but the following Sunday, it's Bank Holiday Sunday. And not only that, Hastings Rock is back with our festival, our Mayfest. It's at the Carlisle. It starts at 3 o'clock, and we've got three great bands playing there. So we hope you'll come along. Not only that, the Hastings Rock Roadshow returns. Oh, ho, ho, with fun and games. Yes, yes. So we've got Ziggy Phoenix, one of the bands. Cypher are there. I love Cypher. And Firefall. And I did see, I've seen Firefall. Brilliant. I'm going to play a track by Firefall next. One of my favourite ones. And hopefully they'll do this week Sunday for you. So it's 3 o'clock next Sunday at the Carlisle.
1: 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This is

0: Oh, excellent. That was Mammoth. They used to be called Mammoth WVH, but now they've changed their name back to Mammoth. It's a bit like that, you know, because there were two mammoths at one point. Anyway, that's it's coming up to 11 o'clock. We've got time for... Yes, loads more music. Oh, got some ZZ Top coming up. Bit of Stranglers as well. Spock's beard. Oh, I say. That's going to be good. Yes. Right, I'm going to put my glasses on. I might be able to see then. I was going to tell you. Yes, yeah, so after me, Johnny Diamond's here at 12 o'clock. He's here for a couple of hours. Yes. And it's the first time he's been on DAB. So he's sort of quite nervous because he's got people listening on radio sets. And that's unusual for him. Yeah. And then Ralph Windsor's here, 3, with the Rock Zone. And he's got the Hastings Rock jukebox. He did explain it all earlier. And I didn't think it was anything like that. But sounds good. Sounds interesting. Oh, Emma Scott's here. At 6 o'clock tonight, yes, on Saturday, with the Plug-in Baby radio show. Yes, lovely, lovely. And that sort of modern rock, indie rock type stuff. And I love it, I can tell you. Peter Anthony's here with his Q-Burn radio show, which, again, is quite good. I used to think, oh, no, I don't like this much, but I actually look forward to it every week now. That's at 10 o'clock tonight. That's right. Yeah, it's his 24-hour clock. It does me in. No, that wasn't right. Then he's at 8 o'clock. Yeah, that's it. And then Magnus Shaw finishes us off with No More Heroes. That's someone just texting me saying, "Oh, come on, get it right, Nick. Get it right." Now back to 1974. This is Mott the Hoople and the golden age of rock and roll.
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0: every time he does, yeah. There's the Stranglers, 1978 for that one. Nearly 11:15. God, time does fly when you're having fun, doesn't it? So I was thinking what to do with Tom today. I think we go downtown. Tom, have you ever been up on that thing that goes up the hill? I think it's called the Vernicular. Sort of goes up.
1: The lift.
0: Oh, that lift thing, yeah. I think we'll try that. Do you know, I've lived in Hastings for 10 years now, and I've never been up there. So I think that'll be good. I think it's open at weekends. I don't know. I'll have to check. Yeah, I think it's just weekends, and then in the summer, maybe every day. Don't know. But we'll have a look. The only thing is the showers, Tom. Have you got your... Oh, I've got your big coat. We could use that one. We'll be all right. Don't worry. Just something to do, you know, something different for Tom's birthday weekend. Yeah. And you have to wear your 30 badge, that big one, yeah?
1: Yeah.
0: Yeah, that's it. Right. Anyway, yes, we do play local music on the Hastings Rock quite a bit. And here's one for you.
2: 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Local music from Hastings.
0: The band's called Danae. Oh,

And they did. They broke down. Yeah, not bad, that. local band there. That was called 1,000 Tons. And the band's called... I don't know. Denny. Yes, that's it. That's them. Right. So where were we? I'm all in a fluster this morning. It's still sunny out there, but we had some dark bits. So Tom reckons it's going to be some showers this afternoon. I'm going to actually repeat this show on Sunday night. Well, Sunday evening, put it that way. Yes, after Rip Triumph does his bit. So maybe you're listening on the Sunday. Don't know. Still to come, got some Dokken, AC/DC, all got Chuck Berry in there, David Bowie and Cream. Oh, and a bit of Judas Priest. Here's Spock's beard.

0: Oh, yes. You don't often hear Spock's beard on this show, but yeah, brilliant song, that one. I did put that one in the playlist. Thought it was rather good. Yeah, 25 minutes past 11 if you're listening live on this Saturday morning. I've just looked up the vernacular lift, and it's temporarily closed, it says. Oh, dear. I thought I hadn't seen it going up and down lately. And so is the other one. There's both of them. So maybe they're doing some maintenance. Not too sure, but we'll have to go along there and check it out, I think, and see what it says. Well, we'll have to play some pinball instead, Tom, on that one. Oh, yeah, Carol, yeah, thanks for putting that photo up of Tom on the old Facebook and the band, yes, playing last night. That was Admiral Finn's, of course. Yeah, on that one. Right, so where are we? I think we're going to press on because Johnny Diamond's here shortly. I'm expecting him to rush through the door any minute. So let's press on. Yeah, after the break. Oh, we've got some Dokken.
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0: sounds like Led Zeppelin, that bit. It's Dokken. Yes. And Maddest Hatter. And they were. Yes, very good, very good. Well, Johnny Diamond has arrived in the studio. He's going to be in, tell us all about his programme in a minute. I'm going to say hello to Ian Harling. He's listening in Eastbourne. And he says he's he's been driving along the seafront in Eastbourne. He can hear us on DAB. Ooh, lovely, lovely. That's good. Yeah, there are some spots in Hastings, you know, with the lie of the land, where you can't pick us up that well. However, it's a fairly good coverage I've found with my little DAB radio. And, of course, if you've got one in the car, it picks it up even better. Yeah, so we're working on filling in the dead spots, if you like, with a little transmitter. It is allowed, yes, yes. So we're working on that, and then we're hoping to get on DAB in Eastbourne as well. But that's in the future. We're on DAB in Hastings now, and of course online, and picking up lots of listeners all the time. And advertisers. Yeah, we've got a new advertiser coming on. She actually did the food for Tom last night. It was rather good. So it's Claire. Yeah, Claire's Catering. The Claire of... it's a tongue twister. Care of Claire. That's it. Yeah, so she'll be advertising on Hastings Rock as well. And, yeah, if you... this is how you can support us. If you support the advertisers and go around and see them, say we heard you on Hastings Rock, check out their business. You know, it all helps. And, of course, then they'll advertise again. And that helps us with keeping Hastings Rock alive, as it does. Promised you some AC/DC. And here they are with Stiff Upper Lip.
1: Well, I was out on a drive on a bit of a trip. Now I want you ladies, I shoot from the hip. I was born with a stiff upper lip.

0: Daka Daka. Hello. Hello, Kat. Catherine. Oh, and Andy. They're listening in Cornwall today. It's raining, apparently. Yeah, it's going to rain here later, Catherine. We've got showers forecast by Tom on that one. So, yeah, thanks for messaging in. That's very nice of you. Well, in the studio with me here is Mr. Johnny Diamond. He's going to tell me what's happening in his show. Are you doing the quo at midnight or whatever it is?
1: Quo at midnight? I'm not staying that long, Nick. Well, yeah, we're going back to mainly the playlist, but with one or two features. I've got a rock classic double play at 12:30. We have got Quo at 1.
0: Oh,
1: he's
0: good.
1: Coming back. And there's a couple of rock and roll tracks at 1:30. Well, all this good music you put on the playlist as well.
0: Yeah.
1: As well. Yeah.
0: It is. And sometimes it throws up surprises.
1: It does.
0: It does. Yeah, the playlist now is it's over 5,000 tracks now, and the playlist is the cream of the crop, if you like, from our library, and of course it does play out in between shows as well. But yeah, good stuff. Now, just by fluke, honestly, this has come up in the playlist. Chuck Berry and Johnny B. Goode, all about Johnny Diamond, of course.

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0: classic from Cream there. Yeah. Did that live. Right. Sounding good. Right, 10 to 12. Oh, dear. Yes, got to get out of here soon. Johnny Diamond's coming up. Don't forget Ralph at 3 with your jukebox thingy. Looking at Sunday's programme, Steve Wilson is up really early. Will you be up at 6 in the morning on Sunday? I don't know. I will, actually. But we'll see. Steve Wilson's here for breakfast, but he's here till 9, so maybe you could join him somewhere in between. He'll have his clip of rock, and you'll have to guess what it is. So that's Sunday from 6. Ralph Windsor's here with his Rock Zone, of course. Yeah, his Sunday ballads. And some of your requests. Yeah, good old Ralph here at 9 o'clock in the morning. And then we've got Gordon Cooper at 1 o'clock with Rock's Golden Year. Guess the year. Rick Triumph is back with his C's and I show. C and I. That's incompetence and something else.
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1: Loads of stuff. Sticks of rock. Hastings Rock, of course. For the raffle, which will be going on down there as well. So it's basically meet the DJ, isn't it? You know, meet the DJ if you haven't met us before. And most of you have, but we did pack it out last year down in Carlisle, and hopefully we'll do that again. So it is free admission. Please put a donation in and get your free raffle ticket. Right, anyway, I digress, because Simon Housie is here on Sunday at 7 o'clock with his variety mix, and jolly good it is too. And he normally starts off with a 1940s track, sometimes from the 30s. And then, of course, Let the Good Times Roll with Mark Nielsen, playing rock and roll, amongst other stuff, from 9 o'clock on Sunday. Right, now, this has come up in my list to play. I don't normally blow my own trumpet, but I'm back on Monday night, and it's come up in my thing to play this. So, hope you can join me on Monday.
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1: Greetings, Nick here. This coming Monday, I'll be presenting the Monday Night Rock Show at 7 o'clock. I'll be playing the top five in the current rock singles chart. I'll have the two long songs and your requests. That's this coming Monday at 7 p.m. with me, Nick Thomas. Oh, yes. Blowing me own trumpet. Yeah, it's quite a popular show, that, because I do your requests on a Monday night. Anyway, carrying on, here's a band called Islestorm. Oh, watch out for this. And it's Captain Morgan's Revenge.

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0: tell the world I do. 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
1: Heart be true, yeah.

Well, a couple of tracks starting us off there. You've just heard Les Big Bird, space rock from Stockholm in Sweden. The track was called Hawkvind, I think a bit of a play on words there, and it came from an album called Ruin Everything, which is set for release on the 5th of June. Fifth studio album from the Stockholm psychedelic rock pioneers. Since forming in 2011, the four-piece have perfected their blend of space rock, hypnotising psychedelia and disciplined kraut. That's what it says on their Bandcamp website. Before that, we went back to 1942. Carina Carina was the title of the song. Bob Wills and his Texas Playboys, Western swing band founded in 1934 by Bob Wills after leaving the Light Crust Doughboys. They were active until 1965 and reunited for a final recording session with an ailing Wills in 1973. So those two kicked off the programme. Hello and a very warm welcome once again to the Variety Mix for Sunday the 17th of May. I'm Simon Halsey and I find myself back on the Isle of Man this time round, so tonight's programme is recorded. No matter, with the usual styles of psychedelic, blues, folk, progressive, quite a bit of psychedelic in the programme tonight, and quite a few new bands, mainly from Bandcamp. So, why not lie back and enjoy the next hour and 50 minutes or so? Let's continue with Knotfist.

That was German indie rock band from Weilheim in Upper Bavaria called Notwist. And we played a track called The Turning from their album News from Planet Zombie, which was released on the 13th of March this year. They were formed in 1989, and in their second year, they had toured with Bad Religion, The Jesus Lizard, and later with Therapy. In the mid-1990s, they started to experiment with electronic elements provided by Martin Gretschmann, who later joined the band in 1997 and stayed until 2014. His influence led the band to an experimental field between alternative rock, electronic music and jazz. In the 2000s, they received awards by critics for their albums and their film scores. I counted 13 albums up to that one in Discogs, so not including promos, I think that is their 14th. News from Planet Zombie from Notwist. Just a reminder that you're listening to The Variety Mix with me, Simon Halsey, here on Hastings Rock, the programme for the 17th of May. If you're listening on this Sunday evening, the usual mix of progressive, psychedelic and a little bit of world music as well on the programme tonight. Couple of tracks, in fact, but this is the first of them, Madhu Mokhtar. This is called Tahata.

That was Demon Fuzz, Afro rock group formed in 1968 and broke up in 1972. Its members had all emigrated to Britain from Commonwealth countries. The band's name means Devil's Children or Bad Policemen. They originally played soul and bluebeat with Harrod Joseph as the Blue Rivers and the Maroons, but the music they heard during a trip to Morocco led to a change in their style to what has been described as a blend of funk, rock, jazz and African music. Their album, Afrika, has become a popular source for sampling, and we played a track from that called Disillusioned Man. Before that, you heard Madhu Mokhtar, Tuareg musician from Tishinterbaradan, and Ablek, Niger. He is a Nigerian guitarist, singer and songwriter who performs modern rock music inspired by Tuareg guitar music. His music first gained attention through a trading network of mobile phones and memory cards in West Africa. He sings in the Tamashq language. Mokhtar's fourth album, Elana, the Creator, released in 2019, was the first to feature a full band, and he plays guitar in the timbre and Asu styles. You're listening to Hastings Rock. Don't forget, if you'd like to find out, see what's going on in and around Hastings, that our gig guide is available. I won't read any now because gigs are well underway for tonight, but if you'd like to take a look and see what's on in and around Hastings, the gig guide is on our website at hastingsrock.co.uk.

That was Don't Have to Take What They Give from Gareth Huggett from his album Modern Life, released on the 1st of January 2025. And Gareth Huggett is a British musician now living and writing in Melbourne. And his influence are the great British rock bands of the 70s, The Sound of Seattle and The Blues of the Mississippi. His debut album was in 2020 and that was his fourth. It's Hastings Rock on this Sunday evening, the Variety Mix with me, Simon Halsey. Let's go to Brighton now, where we find Tiger Cub.

0: Harvey Rushmore and the Octopus. They're from Basel in Switzerland, and a mix of garage, surf and krautrock, it says here, including some psych influences from the past. After three albums and years of touring across Europe, the Basel-based quartet return with a new sonic direction. Members Jonathan Mayer on bass, Jacob Laser on drums, and Massimo Tondini on guitar and vocals, and Stefan Cesare on keyboard, synth and guitar. They've known each other for more than 15 years and have been active in various bands together. That was a track called Acid River, and it comes from an album released on the 13th of March this year called Mind Suckers. Before that, you heard Tiger Club, Black Moon was the title of the song, and the album Nets to Catch the Wind. That was released on the 10th of March this year. They're a three-piece rock band from Brighton. They've released three EPs starting in 2013 and four full-length albums, culminating in that one, Nets to Catch the Wind, from this year.
1: Oh, no.
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There we are. That was Pictish Trail, Torch Song, from Life's Slime, released on the 14th of November 2025. That was a 6 full-length album by Pictish Trail, who's also known as Johnny Lynch, written at home on the Isle of Eag and recorded in a studio down near us, in fact in Margate. The album follows 2022's critically acclaimed Island Family. Pictish Trail and Torch Song there. Now, since I've been here on the Isle of Man a couple of weeks ago, I went to something called the Fire Festival. It's a festival based on an old Manx tradition and reflects the island's unique cultural heritage with a fusion of past, present and future. The story takes its inspiration from the description of mock battles which took place between summer and winter in the island's ancient capital of Castletown. Well, this particular event took place at Peel, and it had the summer forces coming down from the castle and the winter forces coming down from the north, with Vikings thrown in, who came from Shetland, all marching in to an arena to perform a mock battle. And in the battle, summer is victorious, but winter is spared. Without winter, there could be no summer. That's the gist of it. It features bonfires, torches, and fire cages swung by performers in the arena. Spectacular event. I couldn't get too close to it because there's so many people there, but it's interesting comparing it with what we do in Hastings, of course, for November the 5th. All the villagers coming in and marching through the streets with torches, big bonfire and fireworks. So a little bit different atmosphere, but interesting. And a nice way to introduce, I think, Manx singer-songwriter Josh Quay and his summer song.

0: Shaking for the Snakes, Drink the Sea is the name of the band. Debut album, double album from them, and they are a new supergroup of world-renowned musicians who are considered to be some of the best songwriters in their bands from the 1990s. Peter Buck, founding guitarist and songwriter for REM. Barrett Martin, Grammy-winning producer, who's also the drummer and songwriter for the Seattle band Screaming Trees, as well as supergroup Mad Season. Duke Garwood, British singer-songwriter, writer, guitarist, who has made multiple solo albums and collaborated on albums with Screaming Trees singer Mark Lanegan. Alan Jones, a Chilean-American producer, multi-instrumentalist and singer-songwriter, who founded the band Eleven. And Lizette Garcia, a Mexican-American percussionist, who has played on multiple albums from around the world. So there we are, that's Drink the Sea, from an album called Drink the Sea, Volumes 1 and 2. And as I say, that's their debut album, a double album from them. We played the track Shaking for the Snakes. Before that, singer-songwriter from the Isle of Man, Josh Quay, and his summer song.
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And we enter the second hour with music from Crippled Black Phoenix. Colder and Colder was the title of the track. They're a UK band formed in 2004 by Justin Greaves. The album was called Schedule Helm and was written and recorded between 2023 and 2025 and was released on the 17th of April. Vocals are shared between Belinda Kordick and Ryan Patterson and Justin Storms, produced by Justin Greaves and mixed by Ivor Sunday. The sound remains but deliberately raw and exposed, avoiding comfort or excess. That's according to their Bandcamp website. Crippled Black Phoenix, the name of the band there. Let's have a listen now to Aura Kogan.

That was Orr Cogan and a track from her called Honey, which came from an album called Hard Hearted Woman, released on the 13th of March this year. She's known for her singular voice and cinematic composition, has collaborated with multiple artists whilst touring extensively throughout Europe and North America. She recorded with her bands and guests from both the country and experimental worlds in Victoria, British Columbia, as well as her studio in Nemanio, also in British Columbia. There we are, Orr Cogan and Honey. Now, just time to tell you about an event coming up very shortly, an event that, if you can, we'd love you to attend. And it's the annual Rockfest. That's at the Carlisle on Sunday, the 24th of May. It has DJs, listeners and rock lovers all come together to celebrate everything that makes Hastings Rock what it is. We've got a cracking lineup for you too, with live music from Firefall, Sifia, Ziggy Phoenix and special guest appearance from Zoe and Messi. And plus, making its long-awaited return, the Hastings Rock Roadshow, featuring Simon Vaness, Wreck It Rick and Phil Miles, with occasional appearances from Sir Ralph of the Windsor. Expect games, raffle, competitions, laughs and all the fun and chaos we used to have at these legendary gigs. Fabulous raffle prizes will be up for grabs during the day, and everyone who makes a contribution towards supporting the station will receive a free raffle ticket. Everything kicks off from 3 p.m. Entry is completely free and all donations go towards helping with the running of Hastings Rock. So why not come along, bring your friends, spend the day with the Hastings Rock family at the Carlisle on Sunday, the 24th of May. We'd love to see you there.

That was Death Cab for Cutie, Champagne from a Paper Cup, from their album Something About Airplanes from 1998, American indie rock band formed in Bellingham, Washington in 1997. And before that, you heard Brown Horse, Sorrow Rains was the title of their track, took that from their album Total Dive that was released on the 10th of April this year. The songs were written and recorded by Brown Horse, a Norwich-based country rock band rooted in a collaborative approach to songwriting. The six-piece mix guitar-driven 90s alternative rock with folk, country and the sounds of the 70s. They started life in 2018 as a folk quartet, playing old-time standards, covers and original songs in pubs across England. They came back together in 2022, post-pandemic, and moved towards a heavier guitar-driven sound, introducing Ben All to the band on drums. They began to make a name for themselves in the resurgent scene of their adopted hometown of Norwich. It's Hastings Rock. I'm Simon Halsey, and roughly a month ago, on the 16th of April, we lost Andy Kershaw. There was an excellent documentary on Radio 2 about 2 weeks ago, featuring him. It's introduced by Billy Bragg, and as a little tribute ourselves, here are three tracks that could be closely associated with his life.

0: And that was our little tribute to Andy Kershaw, who died last month. We kicked off the sequence with Live at Leeds, The Who, from 1970, and that was the gig that set the standard for the Students' Entertainment Officer at Leeds University at that time, a standard that Andy Kershaw wished to maintain when he became Entertainment Officer some 10 years later. Leeds was one of the best organised student unions as far as putting on gigs at that time. Then we followed that by Billy Bragg, The Man in the Iron Mask, from his album from 1983, Life's a Riot, with Spy versus Spy. And after a spell at Radio Air, Andy became driver for Billy Bragg, and through that met television producers who gave him the job on The Old Grey Whistle Test, the flagship serious pop rock TV programme during the 70s and 80s, forerunner, in fact, of The Tube, and later with Jules Holland. And then we finally finished that with the Bundu Boys, Pendeki, the Shed Sessions from 2001. Andy Kershaw became presenter of World Music on Radio 1. The programme included world, blues, folk and reggae, and he later moved to Radio 3, playing a similar style of music, but with more emphasis on world music. During his Radio 1 tenure, he became a big fan of the Bundu Boys, and there we finish with that, the Bundy Boys and Pendeki from the Sed Sessions from 2001. And listening to that Radio 2 tribute a couple of weeks ago, I'd forgotten just how good some of the programmes were. The playlists were superb, I thought. That was our little tribute to Andy Kershaw, who died on the 16th of April.
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0: there we are. That's the end of the programme. We kicked off the sequence with Pale Blue Eyes and Football Stadium. That's from an album called PBE Archive Volume 1, released on the 23rd of January this year. Then we followed that with King Buffalo and Centurion, a band that I play quite often on these programmes. And then finally, Lunatic Soul with The Passage Through Shaded Woods was the name of the album. That's it from me, Simon Halseaver, this time round. Do join me next month, which I think is on the 14th of June. So thank you for listening, and from me, for now, good night.
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Well, hey, come on in. I'm getting ready to wind up this jukebox and spend some time in the past, because that's where all the great music is. I like some of the new stuff that's out there, too, but I can never get away from the music that I grew up with, nor do I want to. So much happened in those first four decades in the history of rock and roll. That's what we'll listen to for the next 2 hours. Here on Let the Good Times Roll. Come on in. My name is Mark Nielsen. I'll give you some of the stories behind the songs. Our second hour theme hour this week, songs where they snap their fingers. Our first hour, an unpredictable mix of memories. So let's get started on Let the

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1: 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And John Sykes will introduce the song.

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0: Hi, Simon here. Just reminding you, I'll be with you every Monday morning from 6 till 8 to help you start the day. I know, just when you thought Monday mornings couldn't be any worse, I'm here to lighten them up. We will play you a de-stressing tune every Monday to help you start the day in a better way. That's Hastings Rock with me, Simon Vaness, 6 till 8 every Monday morning. Speak to you then. Ta-ra.
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3: 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It's called the Emporium of Beautiful Things, and you can find all sorts of quirky creations there, as well as works from local crafters, artists, and small local businesses. It does everything from candles to cards, including things made of spoons, and the award-winning Copper Pot Gin. Why not take a trip to St Andrew's Mews, just off Queen's Road, Hastings, to see everything that's beautiful in the amazing Emporium of Beautiful Things? Andrea and Beverly will give you a warm welcome. You can also find them online at emporiumofbeautifulthings.co.uk.
4: Ladies and gentlemen, the rock gods have spoken, and they want you kitted out in Hastings Rock merch. We're talking t-shirts worthy of an encore, mugs that could survive a world tour, and bundles so good you'll feel like you've just trashed a hotel room and still got your deposit back. So step up, look the part, and live the legend. The Hastings Rock Shop. Only at hastingsrock.co.uk. 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